0: Max Scherzer starts for the Blue Jays tonight on his return to action from ankle and forearm injuries. And the San Antonio Spurs looking to even their NBA Finals series of the New York Knicks when the teams meet tonight at Madison Square Garden. The Knicks lead that series 2-1. Weather clearing this evening, low of 8, sunny for tomorrow and a high of 24.
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That song was recorded on a yacht in the Caribbean. OV1039, Wings, Paul McCartney and Wings, with A Little Luck. This song was recorded in Vancouver. Less exotic than a yacht, but still pretty cool. It's Heart.

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5: A band that actually formed in Woodstock, New York. Yes, that Woodstock. They're called Orleans. It's funny that a band from Woodstock would call themselves Orleans. But anyway, still the one on OV 1039.

OV1039, Men Without Hats, and the Safety Dance. The legendary story is that Ivan, who was the front man of Men Without Hats, went to a Montreal club and was dancing on a pogo stick. You can't make this up. Dancing on a pogo stick and was kicked out of the club. And he was screaming, "No, we were dancing safely. I was being safe." And that inspired Safety Dance. That's the story anyway. OV1039.

OV1039, Gordon Lightfoot. That is such a good song. He is so amazing. May he rest in peace, but the music lives on. Gordon Lightfoot, if you could read my mind, OV1039. How would you like to win $200? K10 Karaoke is up with Sarah from OV1039, and you could win $200 in free money just by going on the Kelowna 10 app. If you've never been on the app before, I have been voted number one fan of the app. It is video-based. Lots of great information. You can see Leslie. Check out what's new in short fashion for this spring and summer. That and a whole bunch more. The Kelowna 10 app, free and powered by OV1039.

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14: So the brothers Gibb, also known as the Bee Gees, Barry, Maurice, and Robin, had a younger brother named Andy. And they wrote this song with Andy, and it ended up being bigger than any of the Bee Gees songs. 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

currently on their 50th anniversary tour. They reunited and are on the road. Triumph Magic Power on OV 1039. Still no dates in British Columbia, but as soon as we hear of some, we will let you know here on OV 1039. That is a great show. Triumph, I've seen them live before. Phenomenal. Speaking of phenomenal, 60s at 6 coming up, 6 till 7, 1 hour of the 60s. And we'll kick things off with Chad and Jeremy and a summer song right after the 6 o'clock news on OV 1039.

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2: Hello, I'm Glenn Hicks. The regional snowpack has almost completely dried up already. The River Forecast Center saying the Okanagan snowpack was at just 2% of normal as of June 1st. The agency warning that the greatest drought hazard is early snowmelt and below normal precipitation, and those factors, coupled with continued dry and hot conditions, could reduce water supply heading into the summer. People are urged to follow their local water restrictions and do their part to conserve. West Kelowna Mountie is issuing more than $725 in fines after a driver was caught on video passing a stopped school bus. Police say the incident surfaced online, showing a vehicle driving past the bus while its red lights were flashing and the stop arm was extended. Traffic investigators were able to identify that vehicle and visit the registered owner in West Kelowna. The Liberal government introducing its legislation to ban kids from social media and regulate artificial intelligence chatbots. Social media platforms would have to block access for kids under 16 unless they put in place sufficient safeguards to get an exemption from the government. Bill C-34 does not prescribe a specific method to verify a user's age. The trial of a man accused of a vehicle ramming attack at a Vancouver festival will start on April 19th next year. Adam Kai-ji Low is accused of multiple counts of second-degree murder and attempted murder in the 2025 Lapu Lapu festival attack, where 11 people were killed and dozens more hurt. Russia calling Canada a, quote, warmonger for its new drone production deal with Ukraine. Ottawa recently announced a corporate partnership that could see Canadian-made drones deployed to Ukraine's front line. The deal involves Canadian drone maker Sentinel R&D, which is based in Ontario. And a popular section of the Mission Creek Greenway will be closing next week as work continues on the KLO Road Bridge replacement project in Kelowna. The city says the trail at KLO Road will be off-limits from June 11th to the 26th, while crews install a storm pipe and make drainage changes to help manage overflow into Mission Creek. Sports NHL Players Association asking the league to investigate Mike Babcock's ill-fated tenure with the Columbus Blue Jackets back in 2023, according to the Associated Press. His requests for personal photos from players in an attempt to get to know them drew criticism as an invasion of privacy. Toronto Blue Jays looking to clinch a winning record on their six-game homestand tonight when they play the rubber match of a three-game series with the Philadelphia Phillies. Max Scherzer starts for Toronto tonight in his return to action from

0: ankle, and forearm injuries. And the San Antonio Spurs looking to even their NBA Finals series with the New York Knicks when the teams meet tonight at Madison Square Garden. The Knicks lead the series 2-1. Weather clearing tonight, low of 8, sunny tomorrow, high of 24.
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1964, Chad and Jeremy reminiscing about a summer romance in a summer song. OV 103.9, the 60s at 6, 1966, and the Beatles. 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
6: We'll get to Stevie Wonder and the Guess Who after a big hit for Glen Campbell in 1968. Wichita Lineman. OV 103.9.

Little Stevie Wonder. 1965, Uptight. Everything's all right on the 60s at 6. It's OV 103.9 on a beautiful Wednesday night here in Kelowna. So here's the deal. Weather-wise, it's going to be nice tomorrow. Cloud, a chance of showers on Friday. And we do need the showers. We do need the precipitation. And then the weekend is looking sunny and hot. If you're looking ahead to the weekend, like a lot of us do. So this song was actually written by Sonny Curtis of the Crickets. Yes, those Crickets. Buddy Holly and the Crickets. And there is a cricket sound to this number one, recorded by the Bobby Fuller Four. I Bought the Law on OV.

I always picture Elvis in that white bedazzled jumpsuit doing the karate kicks along with the drummer. Suspicious Minds, number one song from Elvis in 1969. This is the 60s at 6 on OV 1039. And a very different song from that same year, Neil Young's Helpless on OV 1039.

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6: And if you're wanting some heat, hot weather coming this weekend, we could hit 32 by Sunday. 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

written for Judy Collins. Judy Blue Eyes, Crosby, Stills, Nash, and Young. On the 60s at 6. We have more music from the 60s still ahead, including The Doors, and this, of course, is The Beach Boys. And then Ryan is in at 7 o'clock with some CCR, Joni Mitchell, and John Lennon to kick off the 70s at 7. Have yourself a wonderful night. It's California Girls. I'm Brian Martin, and this is OV 103.9.

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0: sexual immorality has. It has destroyed more people than drugs or booze ever together could have destroyed.
1: Welcome to Grace to You with the Bible teaching of John MacArthur. I'm your host, Phil Johnson. What is marriage? Who can be married? Is marriage even necessary? Questions like those have been debated in classrooms, in the political arena, and even in churches. Thankfully, you can know exactly why marriage exists and for whom it was created. The God who designed marriage has made that clear, as John MacArthur will show you in the series he continues today called Restoring Marriage. Now, in this study, John presents a vision of marriage that is in many ways countercultural. That said, you may be wondering, what is the goal of Grace to You, studies like this, to transform society? Or is there another reason for these broadcasts? Here's how John answered that question.
2: The goal has never been to transform society. That is a ridiculous pipe dream. How are you going to change society when society is made up dominantly of people who belong to Satan, who are part of the kingdom of darkness? Jesus said, even of the religious elite in Judaism, you are of your father, the devil. The Apostle John wrote, the whole world lies in the lap of the evil one. You can't use some social strategy to change that. There's no human way, there's no method that we can use, no strategy we can use, no psychological formula or pattern of education to transform society, because society is made up of sinners who resent God, who live without God, who are therefore impotent in the face of their sin and the sin around them. There's only one goal for the church, and that is to see the gospel change people one person at a time. The kingdom of God does not advance nationally. It advances one soul at a time. We're here to be used by God to proclaim His truth, which changes people, transforms people one soul at a time. That's why Grace to You exists.
1: That's right, friend, and we are able to continue this life-changing work because of friends like you, listeners, who support us through your prayers and through your gifts. So on behalf of the entire Grace to You staff, thank you for standing with us. And now stay tuned as John MacArthur continues his study titled Restoring Marriage. Here he is with today's lesson.
0: 1 Corinthians chapter 6, beginning at verse 12. I've entitled this section, Christian Liberty and Sex, because that really is what it talks about, and you'll see that as we begin. And in this passage, he presents the Christian's perspective on morality. Unless you really know the Lord Jesus Christ, unless you're a Christian, unless you understand what it is to live for God, this kind of a morality is going to seem a little bit in left field. But this is what the Bible teaches. You see, the Corinthians had rationalized their sexual activity just like people today do. There are plenty of people who, in the name of religion, say, everything's taken care of. We're free in religion. Christianity's made us free, so we live it up. There are plenty of other people, don't you hear this all the time, say, what's the big deal about sex? It's only biology, right? I mean, we're only animals. You don't get upset when dogs do it. Why do you get upset when we do it? You hear this all the time. Man, it's just a biological thing. It's there. You go. You do it. You don't get all uptight about it. It's amoral. Now, the Corinthians had done the same thing. And of course, they had a problem too because they lived in the city of Corinth. And Corinth was synonymous with sex. In fact, the verb to Corinthianize meant to have sex with a prostitute. That's how attached Corinth was to that kind of life. So they were saying, hey, our environment is overwhelming. And man, we figured out theologically it's all right. And philosophically, it's just a biological act and no big deal. So we're doing it. So here are the Corinthians carrying another one of the cruddy things of their former life into the church. And this is the problem with every single difficulty the Corinthian church had. In the first four chapters, what problem did Paul deal with? Division in the church. You know why they were divided in the church? They were divided over human leaders and human philosophy. Both of those were carryovers from their former life. In chapter 5, the evil in the church was the evil of failing to discipline sin.

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3: There is no other sin that a man or a woman commits that has built into it the deep-rooted damage that the sin of

carry over from their former lives when they were tolerant of sin. In chapter 6 was the sin of suing one another. And you remember the Corinthian society loved to have lawsuits, and they just carried that over into their Christian life. And here they were immoral before they were Christians. They just carried that over into their Christian experience. So all of the evils there were just dragged in from their former life. And Paul's going to hit another one of them. Here it is. He's going to hit the sin of immorality, and he's going to take apart their rationalization. Sexual sin harms, controls, and perverts the body. That's Paul's threefold argument. Point number one, it harms, verse 12. All things are lawful unto me, but all things are not expedient. Stop right there. Now he says, all things are possible within the area of grace, but all things are not expedient. That word comes from a Greek word, sumphero, which means to profit, P-R-O-F-I-T. God will forgive, but man, the price is high. Immorality is one of those things that God forgives. If you as a Christian do that, some of you undoubtedly have committed adultery or fornication as Christians. If you have done that, God is forgiven totally and completely by the blood of Jesus Christ and in his grace. But there's a price to pay. There's a high price. Because there's harm built into that sin. I want to show you that by taking to Proverbs chapter 5. There is no other sin that a man or a woman commits that has built into it the deep-rooted damage that the sin of sexual immorality has. It has destroyed more people than drugs or booze ever together could have destroyed. And I want to show you Proverbs chapter 5. This is really interesting, and it's very, very practical. Proverbs 5, verse 3. We'll start here. We'll stay in Proverbs a while, so join us there if you have your Bible. Proverbs 5, 3. For the lips of a strange woman drop as a honeycomb, and her mouth is smoother than oil. Oh, listen. That stuff is very enticing. Honeycomb lips and smooth, you know. And the opposite comes in verse 4. Her end is bitter as wormwood, sharp as a two-edged sword. Her feet go down to death. Her steps take hold on Sheol. You see, what you see is not what you get. Now, he gives a little advice because of this. Lest thou shouldest ponder the path of her life, her ways are unstable, that thou canst not know them. Hear me now, therefore, O ye children, and depart not from the words of my mouth. Now listen, you can't figure this out. She's subtle, she's sneaky. Now listen to me. Remove thy way far from her and come not near the door of her house. You know, you're not going to have a problem committing adultery with somebody if you don't go where they are. Take a lot of brains to figure that out. Lest thou give thine honor unto others and thy years unto the cruel. You know what happens when a person gets into that problem? They lose their honor. They lose their respect. And instead of being with honored people, they wind up with the cruel people. Lest strangers be filled with thy wealth. A person could actually come to the place where he loses his fortune. Many a man has destroyed his life over women. Many a man today is saddled with paying so much alimony he can hardly live himself. And all of his money is going out. Even strangers are filled with your wealth, and your labors be in the hands of an alien or the house of an alien. People have lost their life and their livelihood through immorality. And thou mourn at the last when thy flesh and thy body are consumed. When you get old and you can't function anymore physically or sexually and you have absolutely nothing but the pain, the agony, and the remorse. And then you will say, verse 12, how have I hated instruction and my heart despised reproof and have not obeyed the voice of my teachers nor inclined mine ear to them that instructed me. What a fool that I did what I did. Look at verse 18. Now, God isn't against sex. Oh, no, he invented it. He is for it. Verse 18. Let thy fountain be blessed. And that's talking literally about a man's ability to procreate. And rejoice with the wife of thy youth. Live it up. That's God's designed that. Sex is a fabulous thing, a beautiful thing. Let her be as the loving hind and pleasant roe. Speaking of deer-like animals. Let her breast satisfy thee at all times, and be thou ravished always with her love. I mean, this is great, you know. Live it up. Enjoy, see. And why wilt thou, my son, be ravished with a strange woman and embrace the bosom of a foreigner?
For the ways of man are before the eyes of the Lord, and he ponders all his going. Why would you go off and commit adultery when you know that the Lord is what? Watching. He's watching. Well, look at chapter 6. Interesting section, verse 24. Now, this is practical. Listen to this. Verse 23, you better start. For the commandment is a lamp, and the law is light, and reproofs of instruction are the way of life. Now he says God's law is going to give you the right path and the right light, and you're going to see the truth. Here it comes. To keep thee from the evil woman, from the flattery of the tongue of a foreign woman. And foreign simply means other than your own. Now watch. Lust not after her beauty in thine heart, neither let her take thee with her eyelids. Oh, you got to watch those eyes. Always the sex symbol, you know, with the half-opened eyes. Oh, that sneaky thing. Let her take thee with her eyelid. See, nothing new, folks. You know, Maybelline hasn't changed anything. Now, you see, what happens when this occurs in verse 26? For by means of an unchaste woman, a man is brought to a piece of bread. Something as elevated and high and lofty as a man, designed in the image of God, is brought down as if he were nothing but a piece of bread. And the adulteress will hunt for the precious life. Can a man take fire in his bosom and his clothes not be burned? You think you're going to commit sex sin and get away? You're wrong. You can't take fire in your bosom without burning your clothes. That's pretty clear. Can one go on hot coals and his feet not be burned? Verse 28. Verse 29, so he that goeth into his neighbor's wife, whosoever touches her shall not be innocent. Verse 32, whoso commits adultery with a woman lacks understanding. You know, it is stupid to commit adultery. Why? Because he that doeth it destroyeth his own what? Soul. God may forgive it, but that doesn't make it right, and that doesn't make it smart. Second thing, sin of adultery not only harms, it controls. Look at 6:12 again. All things are lawful for me, middle of the verse, but I will not be brought under the power of any. The Greek verb to be brought under the power means to come under the domination of or the power of something. And it really means to enslave. I will not be enslaved, and there is no more enslaving thing than sexual evil. This thing wants to subject, and it does. Here are the Corinthian Christians in the name of liberty losing their freedom and becoming slaves. In the name of Christian freedom, they had become slaves to their own desires. Paul says in 1 Thessalonians chapter 4, this is the will of God concerning you, that you be sanctified, even your sanctification, that you stay away from sexual sin. The next verse says that every one of you know how to possess his vessel in sanctification and honor. And the word vessel means body. Every one of you know how to possess his body. That you know how to possess your body. If you're going to stay away from sex sin, 1 Thessalonians 4:3 says, then verse 4 says you have to control your body. You have to get control of your flesh. In Romans 8:13, Paul put it this way. He said, kill the flesh, mortify the flesh, master the flesh, gain control. And, you know, you can get in a situation where you're not in control at all. Whoa, you've lost control. You get to the place where you're victimized by your drive. Keep it in control, Paul says. Possess your vessel. Control your body. You don't become a slave. Paul says, yes, all things are lawful. But you do that and it'll enslave you. You'll become a slave. And I have never seen anything so enslaving in the lives of individuals as that particular area of sin. A third thing, and this is the major part of the passage, and believe it or not, we'll run through it quickly. Sin not only harms, enslaves, sex sin, but it perverts. Verse 13. Quickly, we'll look at it. And he gives three distinct purposes and designs for our bodies that are perverted by sexual sin. Foods for the body, verse 13, and the body for foods. That was their little statement. He says, wait a minute, but God shall destroy both it and them. You can't say, well, look, the body's for food and food's for the body and sex is for the body and the body's for sex. Just, that's all there is to it. It's just biological. Can't say that. Because God is going to destroy food and God is going to destroy stomachs. That's the real word here, stomach. God is going to wipe that out. But the body is not for sexual sin. It's for the Lord, and the Lord is for the body, and I'll prove it to you because God has both raised up the Lord
and will also what? Raise up us by his power. You know why your body is different? Because your body someday is going to be what? Raised up.

Your body isn't just a temporal commodity. You know, there's coming a time in this world where we're going to be raised. The rapture, we're just going to go from the grave. The bodies are going to be brought out of the grave. You say, what if there's nothing left? That's no problem for God. He just makes them all come together again. We're going to be in heaven in bodies, literal bodies. And so he's saying, look, food, that is eating, the necessity for eating, the digestive processes of the stomach, that'll all cease. God will wipe that all out. But the body, you, the total man incorporated in that flesh, that is going to be glorified and transformed into heaven. So don't think that the biology of eating is equal to what you do with your body. In terms of its union, there's a big difference. Now he gives three distinct purposes. First of all, he says, your body is for the Lord. Verse 13, it is for the Lord. Eating is a natural function, but sex is far more than a natural function, people. Sex, listen to this, is a spiritual union. It transcends the biological. C.S. Lewis says in Screwtape Letters, every time a man and a woman enter into a sexual relationship, a spiritual bond is established between them, which must be eternally enjoyed or eternally endured. God says, I'm going to destroy stomachs and I'm going to destroy food. But bodies, no. The Bible never says God's going to destroy eternally the body. That body is going to be glorified. The body of a Christian is going to spend its eternity with Jesus Christ in a glorified state. Our bodies are not just biological commodities. They have biological aspects and biological functions, but they are far beyond that. Between food and the stomach, there is a horizontal line. Between my body, my person, and the Lord, there is a vertical relationship. And it must not be defiled because God wants me presented to Jesus Christ, a chaste virgin, right? Spiritually. Your stomach was made for food, but your body wasn't made for sex. It was made for God. And within God's will, sex is included in marriage. Outside of that, you violate it. And the proof of it is in verse 14. God's going to raise your body out of the grave. Don't defile that thing which was designed to spend eternity with Him. You can't say sex is for the body and the body for sex. The body is for the Lord. Second thing. He says, not only is your body for the Lord, but it is one with Christ. Look at verses 15 to 18. Know ye not that your bodies are the members of Christ? Mele, the normal word for the member of a physical body. Shall I then take the members of Christ and make them the members of a prostitute? Me geneta. God forbid, may it never happen. He says, look, you are one with Christ. You are the members of Christ. When you were saved, you were joined to Christ. Every one of us is a member of His body. Isn't that right? Ephesians 1, 22 and 23, 1 Corinthians chapter 12, Romans chapter 12, verse 5. We are all made one with Christ in His body. And if we are committing acts of sin, we are joining Christ to that prostitute. God forbid. Sex sin is sickening. It is unthinkable that I would use Jesus Christ in a sex relationship. Could you imagine if Christ was on earth going to Him and saying, Lord, I am going over here to commit adultery. Would you please come and partake with me? You say, Carthage, that's blasphemous. You better believe it, but it's no more blasphemous than a Christian committing adultery because he's dragging Christ into it, right? You're a member of Christ. Sex is a union of two becoming one. Thus, in a Christian's immorality, there is the most gross profaning of making Christ one with that sin. Sex is not just biological. No, it is spiritual. It is two becoming one. That's the way God designed it. It unites two people. That's why the Old Testament says when there are two single people, if a man lies with a woman, then he marries her. Why? Because they've consummated a spiritual union. And that's why the Bible says that when adultery is committed, that's grounds for divorce. Why? Because they have consummated a union outside the marriage. Two becoming one is not just biological, it's the integrating of two people in the deepest parts of their being. And that's why C.S. Lewis says what you have is an eternal spiritual bond, either to be eternally enjoyed or eternally endured. The Corinthians or any Christian who commits an act of sexual sin drags Jesus Christ into it. Well, look what he says in verse 16. What? Know you not that he who is joined to a prostitute is one body? Yes, that's right. For two shall be one flesh. When you unite with a prostitute, you become one flesh with that prostitute in the deepest sense of communion.

union of your beings. The sex act is not just biological. It is the uniting of two persons in the deepest, most intimate sense. And when you do that with a prostitute, you've drawn a union with that prostitute. When you do it with somebody outside your marriage, you've drawn a union with that person. And if you're joined to Jesus Christ, you dragged him right into it. Verse 17, he that is joined to the Lord is what? One spirit. You're one with him. How could you ever drag him into that? To be one with him. The result, it says in verse 18, flee sexual sin. Get out of there. You know the smartest way to handle sexual sin? Just get out of there. I said you can't have a problem if you're not around. You know, Joseph was a smart guy. He got in there and Potiphar's wife started laying it on him. Oh, Joseph, you big hunk of man, you know, all this. And oh, Joseph just realized only one way out of this. He took off like a shot. She grabbed his coat and that's all she got. He was gone. Say, no, I'm going to face it and gain the victory. That's ridiculous. Get out of there. Well, I must know how the world lives. Got to be aware of these things and show my strength. Just get out of there. 2 Timothy 2:22 says, flee youthful lust. Get out of there. Don't sit there and take it in. Get out. If you're looking at something that isn't good, get out of there. If you're reading something that isn't good, junk it. If you're in a situation that's going the direction of compromising, sorry, boom, go. You say, well, they won't understand. Well, who cares? Whether they understand, just get out of there. Some simple solutions, aren't there? Everything isn't complicated. Verse 18 further. Every sin that a man does is outside the body, but he that commits fornication or sex sin sins against his own body. Now, that's very difficult to understand what Paul meant because he doesn't really elucidate on it. But what I think he means is this, that while sexual immorality is not necessarily the worst sin, it is the most unique in its consequences. It has a way of internally destroying a man and a woman that no other sin has. Why? Because of all sins, it is the one sin that is the spiritual union of two persons. You can commit other sins, and those other sins may be superficial. They may affect you at some level, but the sin of a sexual intimacy with somebody else is the deepest uniting of two persons. Therefore, it has the unique kind of sin that destroys a man at the very roots of his being. You know, it is far more destructive than alcohol. It is far more destructive than drugs. It is far more destructive than crime. It is the deepest penetrating sin that a man can commit because it unites him to another person in the vileness of that sin. I'll never forget seeing a girl who came to me at 16 years old and said she wanted to kill herself. She didn't want to live another day. She hadn't looked in a mirror in months because she couldn't stand her own face. I said, why? She said, because I'm so rotten from so many acts of sexual sin. She was destroyed. She looked like she was 40 years old. Just destroy. And I'll never forget the joy that was mine in leading her to Jesus Christ. And the first thing she said to me was, for the first time in years, I feel clean. Oh, that's grace. Thank God. All sin blackens. All sin devastates. But this sin destroys a person at the roots of his being. It harms him. It devastates him. It enslaves him. And it just diametrically opposes everything God intended for the body of a Christian. It's for the Lord and it's one with Christ. Third, your body is the temple of the Holy Spirit. Verse 19. What? Know ye not? That's the sixth time he's used that formula in this chapter. Common knowledge. Isn't it common knowledge to you that your body is the shrine or the sanctuary of the Holy Spirit who is in you, whom you have of God? You didn't induce the Holy Spirit. You didn't earn the Holy Spirit. You didn't seek the Holy Spirit. He was given as a gift. And you aren't even your own. You're his temple. You say, how come I'm his? Because verse 20 says he bought you with a price. And what was the price? 1 Peter 1:18 and 19, for you were not redeemed with gold and silver, precious stones, none of those things, but you were redeemed with the precious blood of Jesus Christ as of a lamb without spot, without blemish. What was the price he paid? His blood. Listen, he bought you. You're the shrine of the Holy Spirit. You're the temple of the living God, he says in 2 Corinthians 6:16. You're the temple of the living God. God dwells in you. How can you drag the Holy Spirit into this? You are the temple of God. The living God dwells in you. You are the sacred shrine. Don't you know that? How could you desecrate? How could you mutilate? How could you defile the temple of the Spirit of God? That's who you are. Sacred shrine of the Holy Spirit. Listen, are you defiling the temple of the Holy Spirit? Are you dragging your union with Christ? Are you dragging Jesus Christ into a sinful situation? Are you making him one with a

0: prostitute? You say, well, what's a prostitute? Anybody who prostitutes the right meaning and use of sex. Are you using your body for biological expression? Forget it. Your body is for the Lord. You see, it's just incongruous. And what is the result of all of this? Verse 20, he says this. Therefore, glorify God in your what? Body. The rest of the verse doesn't appear in the best manuscripts. Glorify God in your body. That's it. What should you do with your body? Glorify God with it. Praise God with it. Make it a shrine where somebody can worship. How could you defile yourself? God will forgive you. That's right. He'll forgive you. He always does. But it will harm you. You'll pay a tremendous price. And it'll control you. And it'll pervert the design God has for you. And so I say to you what Paul said to the Ephesians. Sex sin, let it not once be named among you.
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2: Another Ask Okanagan with Dr. Grant Pagden from Pagden Health. Dr. Pagden, I want to spend a little more time. I know we've had some conversations about it, but I want to talk about anti-aging, regenerative medicine, and so on. Is this a function of life and style, and I lived it better, or is this strictly a matter of genes, genetics, and your mother and father?
3: Well, you know, Phil, the truth of the matter is the genetics doesn't have to determine your destiny. Okay. There are lots of factors that you can do to help to turn on or off genes. So just because you have a genetic predisposition for something doesn't mean it's inevitable. Lots of lifestyle factors. So for instance, if you had a cancer gene for lung cancer and you chose to smoke, well, then you might activate that gene. But if you were a lifelong non-smoker, well, then maybe you don't activate that gene. So you don't have to get lung cancer just because you have the gene.
2: And the word that seems to be everywhere these days is, brain disease, degeneration of the brain.
3: Mm-hmm.
2: There are any number of phrases that are used to describe that. Is there a way to fight that?
3: Yeah, we're calling it nowadays diabetes type 3, right? So really what it is inflammation in the brain, you know, and it can be caused by lifestyle factors like too much sugar, too much processed foods, too much cholesterol, those kind of things. So if we can keep the brain fit by feeding it healthy fuel and keeping the body fit with plenty of exercise and oxygen, those are excellent ways to help ward off dementia.
2: And do those things come in 3 capsules in the morning, 3 capsules at night before I go to bed? Are these injections in a thigh, an arm, a belly? Or is this just a factor of good, clear lifestyle?
3: Yeah, mostly it's those things that we refer to as the pillars of health, right? Healthy nutrition, plenty of exercise, the right kinds of exercise, getting a good night's sleep, reducing stress, and having healthy relationships. So all of those things don't have to cost a bunch of money, but it's not as simple as just getting an injection once a week or something like that. Really, it's an engagement. The person has to be involved in the healthy lifestyle and buy into that.
2: Very quickly, does a healthy body deliver a healthy mind, or in the reverse, the healthy mind can create a healthy body?
3: Well, you know, the best way to prevent dementia is to have vigorous, regular physical exercise. So I would say the two things go hand in hand.
2: And
3: you need both.
2: Keep exercising that brain.
3: Yes, absolutely.
2: And through simple exercises that are available through somebody like you or somebody who's a brain expert, or you know, is it a question of reading the right books, the right info sheets? Where does one start?
3: Well, you know, if you do just simple brain exercises, things like Sudoku or crosswords, you're going to get good at Sudoku and crosswords, but it's not really the best way to preserve your brain function. The best way is really just vigorous physical exercise. So get out for a vigorous walk, get out on your bike, go to the gym and lift some weights, go for a swim. So you should be doing those kind of things most of the days of the week, minimum 3 days a week, but ideally 5 or 6 days a week.
2: Bike, swim, cycle, magic words to me,
3: hey,
2: but sir,
3: go.
2: Where do people find you?
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1: Recorded at the iconic Muscle Shoals Sound Studio. When it came out, this song was so suggestive that it got banned by the BBC and stirred protests from the likes of Reverend Jesse Jackson. Despite, or maybe because of, the controversy, the song was a massive commercial success, spending 8 consecutive weeks at number 1 and becoming the best-selling single of 1977 in the U.S., proving time and again, if you ban it, they will want it. I'm Peter Michaels, and that's one thing about one song on OV1039.

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3: I'm Greg Bell, and we begin with one of radio's best-known married couple comedy teams. And later we soar with Superman as we continue the fall 1947 adventure, The Secret Rocket. We open with Burns and Allen and their special guest, one of Hollywood's most famous dancers. You'll get his name, which won't be a surprise, in about 40 seconds. Here's a wartime broadcast from February 15th of 1944.
4: Ladies and gentlemen, in just a few hours, the fourth war loan drive will be over. And for the first time, we have fallen short of our goal. Now more than ever before, the boys need our help. So tonight, while there's still time, please buy that extra bond.

0: this is Bill Goodwin speaking for Lever Brothers, makers of Swan, the new white floating soap that's pure as fine Castiles. Well, it's Tuesday night again, time for another pleasant visit with George Burns and Gracie Allen, our guest, Fred Astaire, who appears through the courtesy of Metro-Goldwyn-Mayer, producers of Madame Curie, with Jimmy Cash, Felix Mills, and his orchestra. And now, meet the people who live in the Burns house, George and Gracie. Well, by this time of day, George is usually home from the office. But today, he's working hard and late. Let's look in at George's office and see what's detaining the little beaver.
1: Ah, well, I'll never get this work finished. Now, let's see, where was I? Oh, great, great. There he goes again. Who is that broken-down hoofer upstairs? Now, let's see, where was I?
2: Hey, stop dancing up there!
3: Oh, you keep quiet down there.
1: Smart guy.
4: You wanted to see me, Mr. Burns?
1: You're darn right I do. You're the manager of this building. Tell that jerk in the office above me to stop dancing. I'm trying to get some work done.
4: Yes, sir, Mr. Burns. I'll speak to him right away. Excuse me. May I speak to you, Mr. Astaire?
5: Why, sure. Come in.
4: I'm sorry, Mr. Astaire, but your dancing is disturbing the party downstairs.
5: Say, who is that old sourpuss?
4: Well,
5: but no. Whoever is, he's got a nerve complaining. You tell him that when he sings Ain't Misbehavin', it sounds like plumbing that's out of order.
4: Oh, I couldn't tell him that.
5: All right. Tell him it sounds like plumbing that's working.
4: But, Mr. Astaire...
5: Look, I rented this office to dream up some new routines and hold tryouts for a new dancing partner. Go down and tell old Gravel Throat to go home.
1: So he doesn't like it when I sing Ain't Misbehavin', huh?
4: No, sir.
1: Well, look, if he doesn't stop dancing, I'm going to move out of this office building.
4: Oh, please don't do that, Mr. Burns. You've been with us a long time.
1: You bet.
4: And if you move out, we'll lose all that back rent.
1: Go. Now, let's see. Where was I?
2: Ain't misbehaving all by myself. Ain't misbehaving.
6: Oh, hello, darling. What? George, look. Your high notes are so strong today, you're knocking the plaster right off the ceiling.
1: That's not me, Gracie. There's a guy in the office above me who thinks he's a dancer. Oh, great, great, great. There he goes again. He's been doing that all day. He's driving me crazy.
6: Oh, now, George, don't be upset. Feel sorry for him. You can tell by listening that he's obviously some poor old feeble trooper trying to get back into vaudeville.
1: I guess so.
6: Remember when you danced in vaudeville, darling?
1: Sure. They used to call me Twinkle Toes Burns.
6: Yeah. Oh, my goodness. How you used to wear out your socks dancing. You know, it seems like I was always knitting you socks.
1: That's right.
6: Remember the first pair of socks I knitted you? You thought they were sweaters.
1: Yeah.
6: You never did wear them. They were too small for your feet and too big for your chest.
1: Well, you better run along home, sweetheart. I'll be working here at the office till midnight. Ain't misbehaving all by myself. Ain't misbehaving.

0: happened.
1: Oh, my goodness, George. I'm glad your voice isn't as flat as his feet.
0: You said it. I think I'll go up there and punch that guy right in the nose.
1: Oh, now, George, please. You don't know your own strength. You'll lose your temper and take a swing at him, and the first thing you know, there'll be some teeth knocked out. You need all you've got.
0: But, Gracie, I've got to get my work done.
1: Well, I'll go up and talk to him, dear. You get to work.
2: Gracie!
1: Well, Tootsie Sagwell, what are you doing in this office building?
2: I'm looking for a job, Gracie. You see, I decided to give up men.
1: Give up men? But, Tootsie, this is leap year. And if I ever saw a girl with kangaroo blood, it's you.
2: I don't care, Gracie. I've decided to have a career instead of a husband.
1: Oh. Well, maybe you're wise, Tootsie. A career can't break your heart. And a career can't go out nights and play poker.
2: Yeah.
1: But there's only one thing. On the cold night, you can't warm your feet on your career.
2: That's what I'm going to do.
3: Oh, hiya, girl.
2: Oh, hello, Bill.
3: Oh, hello, Tootsie. Say, is George in his office, Gracie?
1: Oh, yes, Bill. Oh, but before you go in, listen to the news. Well, tell him, Tootsie.
2: Well, Mr. Goodwin, I'm not running after men anymore.
3: Oh, really, Tootsie? Got yourself a bicycle, huh?
1: Oh, no. Tootsie's going to have a career.
2: Yes. And what do you think I'd be suited for, Bill?
3: Well, let me see. Say, how about a job in burlesque?
2: Oh, Bill, you mean
3: that... Well, sure, Tootsie. You know those tall, willowy girls who come out and do the bubble dance?
2: Yeah.
3: Well, you could stand backstage and blow up their bubbles with swan soap.
2: What?
3: Yeah, well, sure, swan, the white floating soap that's four soaps in one. The soap for your hands and face, bathing the baby, or for dishes or light laundry. Four swell soaps in one, a great wartime buy.
2: Oh, Bill, I thought I'd be in the show.
3: Oh, well, you will, Tootsie. You see, you slink down the runway in a beautiful gown, and all the fellas say, what a dish.
2: Really?
3: Well, sure, because you're carrying a dish that's just been washed with swan. So, you tell the people how those long-lasting swan suds will make short work of doing the dishes. Yes, and swan is so mild, so gentle, you don't have to worry about rough red hands.
1: Oh, Bill, you're just jealous because Tootsie's going to have a career instead of marrying you and raising a bunch of little good ones.
3: Well, Gracie, with Tootsie as their mother, I doubt if there'd be a good one in the bunch.
1: Excuse me, I have to go upstairs and tell the man in the office over George's to stop dancing. He's disturbing George.
3: Disturbing George? Gracie, do you know who that is up there?
1: Who?
3: Fred Astaire.
1: Fred Astaire?
3: Well, sure, he's holding tryouts for a new dancing partner.
1: Oh, my goodness, and I... Tootsie, your career.
2: Huh?
1: You're going to be Fred Astaire's new dancing partner.
2: But, Gracie, I can't dance.
1: Oh, don't be silly. If Fred can dance so wonderfully with his tiny feet, you'll be four times as great.

0: Well, here's Mr. Stair's office, Bill. I'm glad you told me he's looking for a new partner. Goodbye.
1: Well, now, wait a minute, Gracie. I didn't want to say this in front of Tootsie, but Fred'll never hire a girl with a puss like hers.
0: Well, Bill, Mr. Stair is looking for a dancing partner, and Tootsie dances on her feet, not her face.
1: You know, one look, and he ain't gonna believe that.
0: Well, anyway, he's not gonna see her until after he's hired her.
1: You mean he'll hire Tootsie just on your say-so?
0: Well, of course. You see, Fred is a very good friend of George's, and he'll be glad to do a favor for... Oh, my goodness. What if he finds out it's George who's trying to have him thrown out of the building?
1: Well, Tootsie'll have no career.
0: Yeah, that's right. And Fred needs a partner like Tootsie. She'll be such an improvement over Ginger Rogers.
1: Grace, are you kidding? Why, Ginger Rogers has the most luscious, the most gorgeous figure you've ever seen.
0: That's just it. Now when Fred dances with Tootsie, people will watch him for a change.
1: I see.
0: Well, I'll make certain he doesn't...

0: find out that George has the office under him. Goodbye, Bill.
1: Goodbye, Gracie.
2: Good luck.
3: Now, listen. If you don't like my dancing... Gracie. Excuse me. I thought you were old Gravel Throat from downstairs.
0: Old Gravel Throat?
3: Yeah. Some guy in the office below has been heckling me all day. Well, come on in, Gracie. How's George?
0: Old Gravel Throat? I mean, George? Oh, he's fine.
3: Say, where does George have his office these days?
0: His, office?
3: Yeah, where does he hang out?
0: Oh, just above the waist a little.
3: No, I mean, where is his place of business? Where does he work?
0: Oh, work?
3: Yes.
0: Yeah. Well, so much for George. Now, let's talk about you. I understand you're looking for a new dancing partner.
3: That's right, I am.
0: Well, your troubles are over.
3: Gracie, you mean... Oh, why, that's wonderful. You'll be great.
0: Oh, no, not me. My goodness, Fred, I haven't danced since I was a little girl.
3: Little girl? Gracie, you danced in a picture with me about 4 years ago.
0: Well?
3: Oh, yes, of course, you were just a little girl then.
0: Oh, clatterer. Oh, no, Fred, the partner I have in mind for you is Tootsie Sagwell.
3: Sagwell?
0: Yes.
3: Is that her name or her condition?
0: No, Fred, that's her name, Tootsie Sagwell. Oh, she'll make a wonderful dancing partner, Fred.
3: Really? You know, I'm looking for someone different, someone fresh.
0: Well, Tootsie's the freshest girl I know.
3: I mean, I want a partner who'll give me fresh ideas for dancers. I'm looking for new wrinkles.
0: That's Tootsie.
3: She's really different, huh?
0: Like nothing you've ever seen before.
3: Well, how about Tootsie's dancing? Could she handle a little step like this, for instance? Let me see.
4: Ain't misbehaving all by myself.
3: Well, there goes old Gravel Throat again.
4: Ain't misbehaving.
3: Quiet. That does it. I'm going down to his office and meet him face to face.
0: Oh, no, you won't like it.
3: What?
0: I mean, why argue with him? Why not come to my house and rehearse?
3: Well, it's a cinch I can't work here, and they won't let me dance in my apartment.
0: Well, you come right on home with me.
3: Well, okay, Gracie. Oh, wait. Before we go, just one little farewell for old Gravel Throat. He'll go crazy waiting for the rest of it.
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4: Well, here we are, Fred. You can rehearse in the room just above this one. It's George and my bedroom.
5: You sure you won't mind my dancing in your bedroom?
4: Oh, no, George and I never danced there. And besides, George won't be home for hours.
5: Okay. The room right above this one, huh?
4: Yeah, that's right. First door to the left at the top of the stairs.
5: Thanks, Gracie.
4: Well, it looks like Tootsie will have her career.
6: Hello, dear.
4: Why, George, what are you doing home?
6: I couldn't work at the office with that dancing going on over my head. It was driving me crazy.
4: It was?
6: Yeah. I can still hear it ringing in my ears. What was that?
4: What was what, dear?
6: That dancing. Didn't you hear it?
4: No, I didn't hear anything.
6: Oh. There it goes again. Don't tell me you didn't hear that.
4: Not a sound.
6: Oh, my gosh. Maybe it's affecting my hearing. Gracie, shout in my ear. Shout as loud as you can.
4: George! George!
6: Are you shouting, Gracie?
4: I'm screaming my lungs out.
6: Oh, I'm as crazy as a loon. I better go up to our bedroom and lie down.
4: Oh, no. Wait till I get him out.
6: Huh?
4: I mean... You wait here. I'll fix the bed. Fred, you'll have to leave right away.
5: Why?
4: Well, my mother has a terrible headache.
5: Oh, I'm sorry. I'll go down and apologize to her.
4: Oh, no. You see, she doesn't like men. She hates men. She can't stand the sight of a man.
5: Well, what about George?
4: That's why she doesn't like men.
5: Say, I know where I can rehearse. There's a room above Stanley's Cigar Store.
4: Stanley's Cigar Store, that's a wonderful place for you to rehearse. You slip down the back way, and I'll see you later. George, do you still hear the dancing?
6: No, I still feel kind of shaky. I think I'll go out and get a little fresh air.
4: That's a good idea.
6: No, I think I'll walk down to Stanley's Cigar Store.
4: Cigar Store? Oh, George!
7: Oh, hello, Mr. Burns.
6: Hiya, Stanley.
7: Oh, say, you don't look very well. You're pale.
6: Yeah. Don't feel so good, Stanley.
7: Hmm.
6: Let me have 3 Perfecto Royal cigars.
7: Yes.
6: Here's your nickel.
7: Mr. Burns, wouldn't you rather be pale than green?
6: Very funny. Let's have the cigars.
7: I'll have to get them from the back room.
6: Why do you keep my cigars in the back room?
7: Oh, Mr. Burns.
6: What a day. I can still hear that pounding in my ears. Oh, no. No, not that. Stop it. Stop it.
7: What is it, Mr. Burns? What is it? What's the matter?
6: Oh, you wouldn't know. You can't hear it. Only I can hear it. It's in my head. I'm going nuts.
7: I told him to stop smoking those cigars.
8: Time for Felix Milton's orchestra with Cheery Beery Big.

0: Well, George is in bed with cold towels on his head, and if Gracie can just keep him there, Tootsie may become Fred Astaire's new dancing partner.
1: How are you feeling, George?
2: Much better, dear. I guess I'll get up.
1: Oh, no, you must stay right here in bed.
2: But I think I can get up. I'm not hearing things anymore. There's someone at the door.
1: There is?
2: Didn't you hear the buzzer?
1: No.
2: There, didn't you hear that?
1: Poor George.
2: See, it's back again. I could have sworn I heard it.
1: Oh, there's the telephone.
2: Huh?
1: The telephone, didn't you hear it?
2: No, I didn't.
1: Oh, there it goes again.
2: Oh, gee.
1: I better answer it.
2: Holy smoke. I guess I better stay in bed. Well, at least I don't hear that dancing anymore.
1: Well, just be quiet, dear. You will. Oh, hello, Fred.
3: Hello, Gracie.
1: Oh, quick, do a little step.
3: Okay.
4: Oh, Gracie!
3: Who was that?
1: Well, that was Mother.
3: Your mother sounds a lot like George.
1: Yeah, doesn't she, though? Mother even looks like George.
3: That must be tough on your father.
1: Yes. Well, Tootsie will be here any minute now. I'd better turn out the lights.
3: Turn out the lights? But then I won't be able to see her.
1: That's the idea. Oh, I mean, the idea for a new dance.
3: A dance in the dark?
1: Yes.
3: Why, that... Say, wait a minute. Maybe you've got something. I can see a swell routine. Neon lights on our feet.
1: Oh, sure. And you can hide the batteries right in Tootsie's shoes.
3: Great. And then after... Hide the batteries in her shoes? What size shoe does she wear?
1: Oh, don't worry. Your feet will match perfectly.
3: Gracie, what size shoe does Tootsie wear?
1: Well, what size do you wear?
3: Eight.
1: Eight? Eight on each foot?
3: Naturally.
1: Oh, see now. 8 and 8 are 16. Yeah, your feet will match perfectly.
3: But Gracie...
1: Oh, I can just see you and Tootsie dancing together. Dancing cheek to chest.
3: Cheek to chest? Is she that short?
1: No, you are.
3: You know... I don't want to seem suspicious, but Tootsie is beginning to sound just the teensiest little bit ghoulish.
1: Oh, you love her. Oh, I hear Tootsie on the porch now. Remember, as soon as she walks in, you grab her and start dancing. Ready?
3: I guess so.
1: All right, I'll turn off the light. There.
3: Okay, Gracie, I've got her. Wow, what a figure.
0: Well, thank you very much.
1: Oh, my goodness, I'll turn on the light.
3: Oh, I beg your pardon. In the dark, I thought you were Tootsie Sagwell.
0: Oh, brother, I better start staying in night.
1: Well, you see, Bill, we were waiting for Tootsie. Mr. Astaire is crazy to dance with her.
0: He certainly is. Look, Fred, if you want a real partner, why not team up with me?
3: Do you dance?
0: Well, no, but I do a little patter that'd be dynamite accompaniment.
3: Thanks, but I prefer a piano.
0: Well, now, Fred, please, just kind of dig this rhythm, will you? A one, a two, a three, a four. A swan, the white floating soap is four soaps in one. A two, a three, a four. A swan for your hands, a swan for your face. Swan for the baby in ribbon.

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For bathing the baby, swan is supreme. Leaves baby looking like peaches and cream. 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Oh, break swan in two. Put half in the bathroom, face for hands. Put half in the kitchen for dishes is grand. A one, a two, a three, a four. I got to go, Fred, so I'll shut the door.

0: wonderful.
1: Believe it or not, that's the first time I ever did a bubble dance.
0: Oh, but wait. Wait till you dance with Tootsie. Oh, there she is on the porch. Now grab her as she walks in. I'll switch off the lights. There.
1: Okay. I got her. No, turn the lights on. It's another man.
2: No, it's me, Tootsie Sagwell.
1: Oh, I beg your pardon, Miss Sagwell. Shall we dance?
2: Oh, I'd love to, Freddy. Hold on. Whee!
0: Well, are you dancing, Fred? I don't hear any taps.
1: It's rather difficult to tap unless Miss Sagwell will allow my feet to touch the floor.
0: Oh, Tootsie. Don't hold him so high.
1: And not so tight, Tootsie.
0: Yes, Tootsie, you must be gentle with Mr. Astaire. He's George's type. You know, agile but fragile.
1: It's no use, Gracie. I've got to see Tootsie to dance with her. Turn the lights on, please.
0: All right. There. Now, can you see her?
1: Turn them off.
2: Aren't we going to trip the light fantastic?
1: I'm afraid not. Now that it's light, you're too fantastic.
3: Hey, what's going on out here?
2: Oh, it's George. Goodbye.
3: It's Fred Astaire.
1: Hello, George. What are you doing in that nightshirt?
3: Oh, I've been in bed. Some jerk in my office building almost drove me crazy today.
1: That's funny. Some jerk in my office building almost drove me crazy today.
3: Really? What building are you in?
1: Why, the...
0: You two jerks mustn't get together.
3: What?
0: I say, you must get together. George will be a wonderful partner for you, Fred. You have rhythm in your feet, and George has rhythm... George does a sensational rumba.
3: Yes, and I could sing a little song, too. Get a load of this, Fred. Ain't misbehaving all by myself.
1: Where have I heard that before?
3: Ain't misbehaving, I'm happy on the shelf.
1: Gravel throat.
3: Huh?
0: Well, there goes another partner.
3: Gravel throat? Gee, Fred, then that was you in that office above me. Had I known, I wouldn't have complained.
1: Well, George, if I'd known it was you in the office below, I wouldn't have annoyed you with my dancing.
3: Oh, Fred, I love your dancing.
1: Well, thanks, George, and I love your... whatever it is you do.
3: Gee, Fred, you can dance over my head anytime.
1: Oh, thanks. And then you can sing under my feet anytime.
3: Gosh, Fred, you're tops.
1: No, George, you're tops.
0: Oh, boys, I hate to interrupt, but Valentine's Day was yesterday.

0: George and Gracie will be back in a second, so I'm only lingering long enough to remind you that Swan is the white floating soap that's baby gentle. Baby gentle because Swan's so mild, it's just naturally kind to even a baby's tender skin. And that's the real tip-off. Because if Swan is that mild, that gentle, and if at the same time it's as pure as fine cast steels, well, you know you can't ask for a better soap for your own complexion now, can you? So, if you want to give your complexion the care it deserves, all you girls from baby to great-grandma, just listen to me and get Swan. Yes, ma'am, get Swan. Here they are again, George and Gracie.
1: Well, Gracie, next week our guest star is going to be Cecil B. DeMille.
2: Cecil B. DeMille?

0: connected with pictures, isn't he?
1: Sort of. Gracie, Cecil B. DeMille just finished a great picture with Gary Cooper.
0: Really? Oh, isn't he kind of short to play opposite Gary Cooper?
1: Good night, folks.
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2: 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And now, till next Tuesday, this is Bill Goodwin saying, well, I swan, how about you? Good night. 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
5: 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I'm Greg Bellin, up next on Wind Radio as we travel to Metropolis and make our weekly visit with the adventures of Superman. 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
12: Faster than a speeding bullet, more powerful than a locomotive, able to leap tall buildings at a single bound. 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
13: Kellogg's Pep, the Super Cereal, presents The Adventures of Superman. Today, high over the Atlantic Ocean, Superman gropes through a raging storm for the cleverly camouflaged plane in which Richard Haller, world enemy number one, is escaping with the Superman rocket model.
3: I've got you now, Haller. I can't see your plane, but I can hear it. I'll have my hands on it in a moment, and then I'll turn you over to... What the... I can't hear the plane anymore. Haller must have shut off the engines. He'll get away. Great Scott, what'll I do?

0: And now, the adventures of Superman.
1: Suspecting that Richard Haller was en route to a European country with the only existing model of the Superman rocket, Superman made a final desperate attempt to prevent the traitor from delivering the terrible weapon to an unfriendly foreign power. Streaking across the Atlantic, the Man of Steel patrolled the coast of Europe, and during a violent rain and electrical storm, he heard an unidentified plane approaching, but was unable to see it. Realizing that the plane was camouflaged and that it probably carried Haller, Superman, guided by the roar of its four motors, groped his way toward it. But seeing the Man of Steel approach, Haller ordered the plane's engines cut.
2: We did it. We lost Superman. Look back, Schweitzer. You can't see him anymore.
3: Yeah, that is good, Mr. Haller. I saw our last moments at the right.
2: He thought so, too. But I fooled him. I've got his rocket. I'll get millions for it. And when he sees it again, it'll be landing on his beloved country, blowing it to bits.
3: What happens?
4: Mr. Haller, the pilot says he must turn on the engines now.
2: Not yet, Ramos. I want to get farther away from Superman.
4: But without the engines in this storm, we are in great danger.
2: We'll be in worse danger if Superman grabs us. Tell your pilot to ride it out a few minutes longer.
4: I will tell him, but I do not like
3: it. Tell him the plane is being tossed about like a feather.
2: We'll be all right.
3: Oh, the lightning strikes us!
2: It didn't and it won't. My luck carried me this far. Won't let me down now.
3: Oh, we are falling! Mr. Haller, do something! We are falling, Mr. Haller!
2: Shut up, you coward! The wind's just knocking us around a bit.
3: We are falling, I tell you! We will be killed!
2: Will you shut up, you chicken-hearted fool?
4: Mr. Haller, the pilot says he can no longer control the plane without the engines. Unless he turns them on at once, we will surely crash.
3: Himmel, Mr. Haller, please tell him to...
2: Okay, Ramos. Tell him to turn them on.
4: Si. Start the engines, Farquhar.
2: I guess we gave Superman the slip by this time.
3: Yeah. How long will it be before we reach our destination?
2: Not long. Another hour or so, and we can laugh at Superman and the whole world.
5: Greetings, gentlemen.
3: Ronaldetta, Mr. Haller, look.
2: Superman.
5: Thanks for turning the motors on, Haller. You had me worried for a few minutes. Well, aren't you going to bring out the refreshments? When three old friends like us get together, it calls for a celebration.
2: Don't come any closer.
5: Are you kidding, Haller? You know that revolver can't hurt me.
3: The rocket model, it is in this little box.
5: I see it.
2: Shut up, Schweitzer.
3: We will give it to you if you will let us go.
5: You'll give it to me, all right, but I'm not letting you go. We're all taking a trip back to Washington. So if you're ready...
2: Hey, where you are. Now listen, I took photographs of your foster father's Bible. Those photographs will prove to the world that you're Clark Kent. Now I'll make a deal with you. I'll give you the photographs...
5: Save your breath, Haller. I told you once before that I don't make deals with traitors and murderers.
2: But your double identity, your great secret will be revealed. I left the photographs in Metropolis with instructions that if anything happened to me, they were to be released to all newspapers.
5: Even if you were telling the truth, I'd still take you back to Washington. But you're lying. The photographs are in your suitcase. I can see them. We've wasted enough time now, so...
2: Don't come any closer. I'll throw the model through the window into the sea. I won't have it then, but neither will you.
5: I wouldn't try anything like that, Haller, if I were you.
2: I'll do what I tell you, unless you promise to let me go.
5: Never.
3: Take the model and let us go, Superman!
5: No,
2: One step more and the model goes to the bottom of the sea.
5: If you throw it, Haller, I'm going after it. But first, I'll tear the engines off your plane so you can't get away. You might drown before I get back to you.
2: You'll never find the model in this storm. Now listen to me, Superman.
5: I'm all through listening. Give me the model.
3: Give it to him, Haller!
2: No. Here it goes, into the sea!
5: But, you fool! I've got to get that rocket, but I can't let you go, so now heaven help you! Out and away!

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9: Speaking for the FBI, Superman, I want to thank you for all you did. This tiny rocket, which would have destroyed us, will now help us preserve peace throughout the world.
10: Oh, thanks, Mr. Miller.
11: And speaking for G2, I want to apologize to you, Superman, for ever dreaming that you could have been involved in anything dishonorable.
10: Oh, forget it, Colonel Reed. Well, I've got to leave now.
9: One moment, Superman. There's no doubt about Heller, Schweitzer, and Ramos being dead, is there?
10: None at all. By the time I'd located the model, their plane had crashed into the sea. I managed to rescue the pilot and the co-pilot, but the other three were done for.
11: I hate to say it, but they had it coming to them.
10: Is there anything else, gentlemen?
9: No, except thanks again.
11: A million thanks.
10: Don't thank me. I'm happy I could be of service. Oh, by the way, Mr. Miller, I'd like to ask a favor.
9: Oh, certainly. What is it?
10: Well, Clark Kent of the Daily Planet was quite valuable to me in this matter. More valuable than you'll ever know. And so was Miss Lane of the same paper. If you have no objection, I'd like to give them a scoop on this story.
9: Well, I think they deserve it. How about it, Colonel?
11: If Superman wants it that way, it's fine with me.
10: I appreciate it. And so will Ken and Miss Lane. Well, goodbye, gentlemen.

smiling for the first time in weeks, Superman leaves Washington, believing all his troubles are at an end. But unknown to him, his troubles are only beginning. A startling surprise is awaiting him in Metropolis at this very moment. We'll be back in a moment to find out about it, so keep

0: The Adventures of Superman.
1: Returning to the Metropolis Daily Planet in his guise of Clark Kent, the mild-mannered, bespectacled reporter, Superman swiftly typed the story of the secret rocket and placed it on Editor Perry White's desk. As we join him now, he is in his own office as the gray-haired editor enters.
2: Congratulations, Kent, congratulations. Why, this is the finest piece of work you've ever done. Why, it's the finest piece of work any reporter has ever done.
3: Well, thanks, Steve.
2: Yes, and it's all ours. The scoop of the year. Here, give me your hand, Kent, give me your hand. I was pretty rough on you the other day. I want to apologize.
3: Oh, forget it, Chief. Listen, what about Lois?
2: Hmm? Well, what about Lois?
3: Well, I mean, I suppose she's entirely recovered by now, isn't she?
2: Recovered?
3: Uh-huh.
2: Recovered from what?
3: Well, from her injury, of course.
2: What injury? What are you talking about?
3: Now, wait a minute. You mean she didn't tell you about being hurt at Haller's place?
2: Well, how could she? I haven't seen her since she left with you.
3: You haven't seen her?
2: Well, that's what I said. Now, what's this about her being hurt? Where is she?
3: Hey, now, just a minute, Chief. Let me get this straight. You didn't see Lois yesterday or today either?
2: Can't you hear well, Kent? How could I see Lois? She was away with you, wasn't she?
3: Well, not since the night before last when she was hurt.
2: Jumping catfish, and
3: Wait a minute. Here's what happened, as far as I know. Superman left Lois at a doctor's house in the country. Now, that was the night before last.
2: Uh-huh.
3: I stopped off there today on my way back from Washington, and the doctor said Lois left his house yesterday morning saying she was going back to Metropolis.
2: Yesterday morning?
3: That's right. And Cross Junction, where she was, isn't more than 4 or 5 hours from here, so she... wait a minute.
2: Well, who are you calling?
3: Calling Lois's apartment.
2: Well, don't bother. She isn't there.
3: Oh? How do you know?
2: Well, I called there all day yesterday and every half hour this morning until you showed up.
3: Wait a minute, Chief. They're ringing now.
2: Well, Lois isn't there, I tell you. I even talked to her superintendent this morning. I had him go up to her apartment
3: You're right. There's no answer.
2: I told you she's not there.
3: Something's wrong, Chief. Something's very wrong.
1: Deeply worried, Clark Kent replaces the telephone with a hand which is not quite steady, while Editor Perry White begins to show signs of great concern. What has happened to Lois Lane? Superman's troubles are far from over, for Lois Lane is in danger, great danger, and the story of the lost rocket is not yet completely told. Our story has taken a surprising new turn, and tomorrow it takes an even more surprising one. So be sure to tune in tomorrow. Same time, same station.
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5: 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I'm Greg Bell, and earlier we had a fun episode of the George Burns and Gracie Allen Show. Their special guest was Fred Astaire. 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

0: Blundstone, Scarpa, Carhartt, Wrangler, and Kuhl. 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
2: Hey, good morning. I'm Jamie Tuwil. The biggest FIFA World Cup ever getting underway officially today, with Canadian host cities gearing up for a wave of matches, fans, and festivities. Tomorrow marking an historic moment as Canada will play its first ever Men's World Cup match on home soil, taking on Bosnia and Herzegovina in Toronto. Canadian music stars will help kick off the celebration with Alanis Morissette performing the national anthem and appearances by Michael Bublé, Alessia Cara, Jesse Reyes, and more. Daily festivities featuring live music will also run all through the tournament in both Canadian host cities. But again, Canada getting underway tomorrow. Canada's Secretary of State for Sport pushing back, though, against criticism over the cost of co-hosting the World Cup. Speaking with the Canadian press, Adam Van Cuverden says the tournament has delivered important stadium upgrades in Vancouver and in Toronto that will benefit those cities long after the final whistle. But an Angus Reid poll released this week finding 70% of residents in both cities don't believe the public expense is worth all the disruption. Well, back here at home, a rather disturbing animal cruelty case has resulted in a sentence inside a Kelowna courtroom. Jamie Jo Brooks has been banned from owning animals for 5 years after admitting she injected her cat with fentanyl in an attempt to euthanize it. This is a nasty story. The cat was later humanely put down by a veterinarian. Investigators also finding two other cats inside the home had been exposed to cocaine, methamphetamines, with one of those animals also needing to be euthanized. West Kelowna Council awarding a $1.2 million contract for drainage, safety, and paving improvements at the City Hall parking lot. That lot serves as City Hall, the West Kelowna Library, ICBC, driver services, and local MP and MLA offices, while also accommodating visitors to Memorial Park during evenings and weekends, including inspections and contingency funding. The total project cost expected to reach $1.5 million. BC Premier David Eby brushing off U.S. President Donald Trump's latest comments about the future of the CUSMA trade agreement. Following a virtual first minister's meeting, Eby called Trump's threat not to renew the pact, quote, pretty lame, comparing it to a weak sequel to Trump's book, The Art of the Deal. Trump said Canada and Mexico have little the U.S. wants, even indicating he isn't interested in extending that deal. And a major environmental initiative being added to Touchdown Kelowna. The BC Lions and TELUS have announced plans to plant 20,000 trees in the region as part of the festival, which brings two Lions regular season games to the city. The trees will help restore areas damaged by wildfire, creating a lasting legacy beyond football. In sports, how about this? Former Raptor OG Anunoby was solid. He was the difference maker as the New York Knicks completed an historic NBA final comeback. They were down by 29 points at one point. They got by San Antonio 107-106 on a tip-in basket with just 1 second to go. They now lead 3-1. Stanley Cup final resumes tonight with Game 5 between the Hurricanes and Vegas happening in Raleigh. Carolina even the series at 2 apiece with a win on Tuesday. And the Blue Jays with a day off after dropping a 7-4 decision to the Phillies last night. Leslie.
3: Well, thanks, Jamie. OV1039 weather looking absolutely beautiful out there this morning. Sunshine, a little bit breezy. We'll get up to a high of 24. Clear tonight. A small chance of showers overnight will drop to 10. And then tomorrow for your Friday, mainly cloudy, small chance of showers and a high of 22. It's 7 degrees at 6:04. OV Mornings with Leslie. Good morning. Here's Doucette. It's Mama Let Him Play. It's on OV1039.

0: There's the band. Life is a carnival. On OV 103.9, sure is. Speaking of carnivals and parties, World Cup kicks off today. Two games will be held in Mexico today. This is interesting. 16 venues in this World Cup. That's got to be one of the bigger ones. Across North America, we know two in Canada, BC Place and BMO Field in Toronto. And Mexico, there are three venues in Mexico. And then all the rest are in the U.S., pretty much spread out all over the U.S. This is going to be exciting, whether or not you're a fan of World Cup of soccer or football, if you will. It's just exciting. It's fun when all of these countries come together, and I think it's made a little extra exciting about the with the fact that it's happening here in our province. We're going to get games in Vancouver. The first game in Vancouver, by the way, in case you're wondering, will happen on Saturday. So it starts tomorrow. And then on Saturday, that will be the first game at BC Place. It'll be between Australia and Turkey. So pretty exciting stuff. People love to represent. And it's just exciting to watch our country in the World Cup. How exciting is that? So go Canada, go. Canada, the first game for Canada will be tomorrow. That one is happening in Toronto. So that will happen tomorrow at noon. But it all starts today at 12 o'clock. Mexico and South Africa will be kicking things off.
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10: Looking absolutely gorgeous out there this morning. We are going to get some sunshine today and a high of 24. We're at 7. It's the psychedelic furs. It's pretty in pink on OV 1039.

Loving you ain't easy on OV 103.9. Yeah, loving you ain't easy and loving you ain't cheap if you're Taylor Swift and Travis Kelce. Their upcoming nuptials, their upcoming wedding, it's happening. Well, rumor is it's happening on the July 3rd weekend, so pretty soon, just a few weeks here. And it is rumored to be one of the most expensive weddings of all time. Now, there's all these rumors and details coming out about, where the wedding's taking place. We know, I think it is confirmed that it is happening in New York, but we don't know exactly where. The rumor this week is that it's happening at Madison Square Garden. I mean, maybe that would be quite the wedding venue. Rumor has it that this wedding is going to

cost around $20 million. Those are what all the rumor makers and what all of these sort of celebrity gossip outlets are reporting, that this wedding is upwards of $20 million. Just yesterday, we were talking about weddings, and the average cost of a wedding in Canada is between $30,000 and $42,000. So just for some perspective there, $20 million. But I suppose when you're the biggest pop star in the world and you're worth, I don't know, what is, she's a billionaire now. Yeah, you can afford $20 million. A $20 million wedding, no big deal. Now, yesterday we were talking about, you know, what you give as a gift at these, at a wedding, how much you give. What do you think the guests that are invited to Taylor Swift and Travis Kelce's $20 million wedding are giving? You think there's an open bar? Here's the Beatles on OV 103.9.

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2: Hi, good morning. I'm Jamie DeWeel. The biggest FIFA World Cup ever officially kicking off today, and Canada ready for its moment on the world stage at Toronto, of course. Tomorrow, Canada plays its first ever men's World Cup match on home soil, facing Bosnia-Herzegovina in Toronto. Alanis Morissette singing the national anthem, while Michael Bublé, Alessia Cara, Jesse Reyes, and many more will help headline opening celebrations. Fan festivals featuring live music will run daily in Toronto and Vancouver all through the tournament. Now, not everybody's sold on the price tag of this. An Angus Reid poll suggesting a whopping 70% of people in Toronto and Vancouver don't think hosting the World Cup is worth the public cost, not to mention disruption. But Canada's Sport Minister Adam Van Coverden says the event's already delivered lasting benefits

0: through major stadium upgrades in both cities. A Kelowna woman has been banned from owning animals for 5 years after a shocking animal cruelty case. Jamie Jo Brooks admitting to injecting her cat with fentanyl in an attempt to euthanize it. Investigators later found the two other cats had been exposed to cocaine, methamphetamines, and amphetamines. Two of the animals ultimately had to be euthanized. To West Kelowna, that city moving ahead with upgrades to the City Hall parking lot. Council awarding a $1.2 million contract for drainage, safety, and paving improvements with inspections and contingency costs included. The total project expected to cost about $1.5 million. BC Premier David Eby shrugging off Donald Trump's latest trade comments. Trump says he's not interested in renewing the CUSMA agreement between Canada, the U.S., and Mexico, and claims Canada and Mexico have little the U.S. even wants. Eby called the remarks, quote, pretty lame, comparing them to a bad sequel to The Art of the Deal. U.S. and Iran, meanwhile, trading airstrikes and missile strikes for a second consecutive day, pushing the Middle East closer to resumption of a full-scale war. Now, the American attack lasted into Thursday morning in Iran. It appeared more intense and wider than the day prior. An Indian official said three Indian mariners were killed in that U.S. attack on an oil tanker that was allegedly trying to violate Washington's blockade of Iranian ports. And back here at home, touchdown Kelowna, getting a bit of a green boost, let's say. The BC Lions and TELUS announcing plans to plant 20,000 trees in the region during this year's festival. That'll help restore wildfire-damaged areas while at the same time leaving a lasting legacy well beyond football. In sports, OG Anunoby tipping in the winning basket with just 1 second to go. New York Knicks completing an epic NBA Finals record 29-point comeback, getting by San Antonio 107-106. Game 5 of the Stanley Cup Final will go tonight. Carolina Hurricanes hosting Vegas. That series all knotted at 2 games apiece. And the Blue Jays off today after wrapping up their series with a 7-4 loss to Philly. Leslie.
1: Thanks, Jamie. OV1039 weather. Sunshine today. A little bit windy this afternoon. We'll get up to a high of 24. Clear tonight. A small chance of showers down to 10. And then tomorrow for your Friday, mainly cloudy. Small chance of showers. A high of 22. And looking ahead to the weekend because it looks so good. Sunshine and 27 on Saturday and 30 degrees in the sun on Sunday. It's 7 at 6:33. OV Mornings with Leslie. Good morning. Welcome to your Thursday. Here's Rod Stewart asking a very loaded question. Do you think I'm sexy? It's on OV 103.9. Good morning.

0: Stevie Wonder, you are the sunshine of my life. It's on OV 103.9 and sunshine today all day. And we'll get up to a high of 24. Gorgeous day on tap. It is 6:39 OV Mornings with Leslie. Good morning. I want to go back to something we spoke about earlier this week because I've got a bit of an update on the story. And I have to say, I have to take back what I said. I don't often do that, but I have to give it up to ICBC. So earlier this week, they made the announcement that they were moving the knowledge test that you take in order to get your learner's permit, the one where you go and you answer, it's like 50 questions or something. You have to get 40 of them right. You tap the screen. They were moving that to online, that you could take this knowledge test online. They said that it would be easier for people that were living rural and for just appointments and wait times and things like that. Now, when I first heard this, I thought, oh, great. So now every person that's going to be getting their learner's license can just cheat. How easy is it to just, if you're doing it from home, no one's watching you. You could have your book there or you could, you know, Google the answers or ask the person in the room next to you. But ICBC is now out because a lot of people said that. So ICBC is now out saying, no. We've given this a lot of thought and we've got it all figured out. So the initial announcement said that a webcam would be needed to be online at all times and that would prevent cheating. So yes, that is happening, but there's also some additional features. There is also a photo that needs to be taken before the test, and then at different times throughout the test, they require you to take a photo again so they know that it's the same person taking the test. They're also monitoring your mouse movements. They're tracking your mouse movements. So if you, say, scroll off of the page or go to a different tab, right, to look for the answer, if you go away from the test page, that they're going to flag that. And then you get sort of this infraction. They'll tell you, whoa, don't do that again. And if you do it too many times, I guess, they just boot you out. You're done. You can't take the test anymore. They're also monitoring those webcams to make sure that another person isn't seen on the webcam, to make sure that you are not looking down at something or continue to look at your phone. So they are taking the necessary steps, which I got to give it up to them. Good for you. Because when I first heard this, I thought, oh, man, they don't care. We're going to have all these people getting their learner's license and on the road that don't know what they're doing because they've cheated on the test. But apparently they've taken the necessary steps. So I take back what I said before.
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0: We are going to get sunshine today all day long. We'll get up to a high of 24. 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

Man, ABBA with Dancing Queen on OV 103.9. Good morning, it's Leslie. And that song right there, ABBA's Dancing Queen, celebrating 50 years, if you can believe it. Hopefully that doesn't make you feel old. 1976, and they're celebrating 50 years of the iconic Dancing Queen song by reissuing the track as a sparkling black vinyl 10-inch. The release will also come on traditional black vinyl. You got to get that sparkly one, though. How cool. And also, this is very cool, too. Last month, that song surpassed 2 billion streams on Spotify, becoming one of fewer than 300 songs on that platform to reach that threshold. 2 billion streams of ABBA's Dancing Queen. Love it or hate it, you got to admit. It's quite the song. Here's April Wine. It's Roller on OV 103.9.

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2: Hey, good morning. I'm Jamie Tawil. The biggest FIFA World Cup ever getting underway officially today, with Canadian host cities gearing up for a wave of matches, fans, and festivities. Tomorrow marking an historic moment as Canada will play its first ever Men's World Cup match on home soil, taking on Bosnia and Herzegovina in Toronto. Canadian music stars will help kick off the celebration with Alanis Morissette performing the national anthem and appearances by Michael Bublé, Alessia Cara, Jesse Briaz, and more. Daily festivities featuring live music will also run all through the tournament in both Canadian host cities. But again, Canada getting underway tomorrow.

0: Canada's Secretary of State for Sport pushing back, though, against criticism over the cost of co-hosting the World Cup. Speaking with the Canadian press, Adam Van Cuverden says the tournament has delivered important stadium upgrades in Vancouver and in Toronto that will benefit those cities long after the final whistle. But an Angus Reid poll released this week finding 70% of residents in both cities don't believe the public expense is worth all the disruption. Well, back here at home, a rather disturbing animal cruelty case has resulted in a sentence inside a Kelowna courtroom. Jamie Jo Brooks has been banned from owning animals for 5 years after admitting she injected her cat with fentanyl in an attempt to euthanize it. This is a nasty story. The cat was later humanely put down by a veterinarian. Investigators also finding two other cats inside the home had been exposed to cocaine, methamphetamines, with one of those animals also needing to be euthanized. West Kelowna Council awarding a $1.2 million contract for drainage, safety, and paving improvements at the City Hall parking lot. That lot serves as City Hall, the West Kelowna Library, ICBC, driver services, and local MP and MLA offices, while also accommodating visitors to Memorial Park during evenings and weekends, including inspections and contingency funding. The total project cost expected to reach $1.5 million. BC Premier David Eby brushing off U.S. President Donald Trump's latest comments about the future of the CUSMA trade agreement. Following a virtual first minister's meeting, Eby called Trump's threat not to renew the pact, quote, pretty lame, comparing it to a weak sequel to Trump's book, The Art of the Deal. Trump said Canada and Mexico have little the U.S. wants, even indicating he isn't interested in extending that deal. And a major environmental initiative being added to Touchdown Kelowna. The BC Lions and TELUS have announced plans to plant 20,000 trees in the region as part of the festival, which brings two Lions regular season games to the city. The trees will help restore areas damaged by wildfire, creating a lasting legacy beyond football. In sports, how about this? Former Raptor OG Anunoby was solid. He was the difference maker as the New York Knicks completed an historic NBA final comeback. They were down by 29 points at one point. They got by San Antonio 107-106 on a tip-in basket with just 1 second to go. They now lead 3-1. Stanley Cup final resumes tonight with Game 5 between the Hurricanes and Vegas happening in Raleigh. Carolina even the series at 2 apiece with a win on Tuesday. And the Blue Jays with a day off after dropping a 7-4 decision to the Phillies last night.
1: OV1039, weather sunshine. Today will be a little breezy this afternoon. We'll get up to a high of 24. Clear tonight down to 10. And then tomorrow for your Friday, mainly cloudy, small chance of showers, and a high of 22. It is 12 degrees at 7:03. OV Mornings with Leslie. Good morning. Well, coming up, I made a grade A parenting mistake the other day. I'm going to share. Maybe you've been there too. First, though, it's Player. It's Baby Come Back. It's on OV 103.9.

Lucas here with Follow Your Daughter Home on OV1039. It's 7:11 on your Thursday morning. And, you know, I love sharing my parenting journey with you because so many of you have been there. You've done it. Some of you even have grandchildren

0: And I love that you can often offer some advice, some wisdom. And sometimes we can just share in the mistakes that we make as parents, because God knows we're going to make a lot of them. And as I do this journey, my son's 5, my daughter's 3, so I'm really in the thick of it. I am making mistakes and I'm learning as I go. And that's just what parenthood is, isn't it? But I made a real bad one the other day. So my son and daughter both go to daycare. My son starts kindergarten in September, but right now they're both in full-time daycare. And often at daycare, my daughter will do all types of crafts and drawings, and she makes things, and it's awesome, right? As a parent, you know, you've probably got drawers and cupboards full of crafts and things your kids made. But here's the thing. Not all of them are keepers. There are days where, you know, she comes home with a couple pieces of paper and it's just a bunch of scribbles. And I cherish all of them. I do. But I only have so much room in my home for these types of things. And so I just keep the ones that are the ones that look like she put a lot of effort into it, right? The ones that I know she's very proud of, and the ones that I know that I'm going to want to look back on one day. So we have sort of a little drawer where we keep the kids' artwork and crafts and things, but I can't keep every single one of them. So the other day she came home and I pulled out of her backpack, I'm going to say, I don't know, 7 to 10 pictures, drawings, scribbles. I went through them. There were 2 that I kept that she had glued some googly eyes onto a piece of paper and said it was a shark, and she was very proud of that one. And then I took the other ones and, yep, I threw them in the trash. Now, I thought, well, I'm going to go put them downstairs in the big garbage can in the garage, not in the garbage can in under the sink, because, you know, there was no room in there and I didn't necessarily want her to see them. Well, I made that mistake. I put them in the big garbage can in the garage and I just kind of threw them in. I wasn't thinking, I'm busy, right? I'm a mom. I'm trying to get lunches ready for the next day, trying to get the kids ready for bed. So I just tossed them in. So the next morning, my husband takes the kids to daycare and they go out to his truck through the garage. And sure enough, my little 3.5-year-old daughter saw these drawings that I had put in the trash. And she said, "Daddy, Daddy, why are my drawings in the garbage?" And my husband right away knew exactly, you know, what I did. And he said, "Oh, no, I don't know." And he was covering for me, and I appreciate that. But she was adamant to know who did it. She said, "Who did that?" And he said, "I don't know. It must have been a mistake." And she said, "Was it Mommy?" And my husband said, "Oh, I don't think so, honey. Mommy would never do that." Yeah. So here I am now having to explain to her why I did this. Now, I'm answering to a 3.5-year-old, but I'm acting as though I'm answering to, I don't know, the FBI, because I'm coming up with this story of, "Oh, you know, honey, I was throwing out a bunch of different papers and Mommy must have accidentally picked up your drawings and threw them in." And so here I am fishing out these drawings out of the trash. But what do you do? I guess I could start to explain to her, "Hey, you know, we can't keep everything, honey. We just have to pick and choose what we keep." But at 3.5, she doesn't understand that. Man, oh man. Grade A parenting mistake.
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9: Well, a gorgeous day, sunshine, a little breezy. We'll get up to a high of 24. Clear tonight, down to 10. It's 12 degrees at 719. OV Mornings with Leslie. And the community shout out now with Phil Johnson. Good morning,
10: Leslie. Good morning to you. A little local history. It was the 24th of June, nearly two decades ago, back in 2001. The Rutland's Ben Lee Park was named in honor of a Kelowna teacher, longtime counselor Ben Lee. I don't know who can remember that far back, but you may recall that Lee, in 23 years on council, fought for growth in Rutland, stood on guard for Parkland, and he was, of course, a teacher and a beloved counselor. But for many, Lee, affectionately known as the Mayor of Rutland, when he was sitting on council in 1973, when Rutland was forced to amalgamate with Kelowna. Life at Ben Lee Park has, however, taken an ugly turn of late. A significant population of homeless, street people making the park theirs, replacing the kids and the residents and the seniors and the kickball and the football. Some of them out there cooking drugs just out in the open. Well, a group of residents have said enough is enough. We're going to take the park back. One of the local residents, and I've been trying to track her down and have her talk to us, Charlene Domareski, one of those living close to the park. She had a first meeting saying, "Who wants to join me and take back Ben Lee Park?" And she's going to do another meeting at the end of June. If you'd care to show up, if you want to take back Ben Lee Park, you should go to droski4@hotmail.com. That's D-R-O-S-K-I, droski4@hotmail.com. That, dear girl, is my community shout-out.
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The Beach Boys giving us a little taste of summer on OV 103.9. OV Mornings, it's Leslie. We are still 10 days away from the official start of summer, but today feeling pretty nice. Sunshine in 24. Here's John Lennon now. It's Imagine on OV 103.9.

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2: Hey, good morning. I'm Jamie Tuwil. The biggest FIFA World Cup ever officially kicks off today in Canada, ready for its moment on the world stage. It'll be tomorrow when Canada plays its first ever Men's World Cup match on home soil, facing Bosnia and Herzegovina in Toronto. Today, though, it's Mexico and South Africa getting things started. Alanis Morissette will sing the

0: national anthem, while Michael Bublé, Alessia Cara, Jesse Reyes, many more will headline opening day celebrations. Fan festivals featuring live music will run daily in Toronto and Vancouver all through the tournament. Now, not everybody sold on the price tag of this. An Angus Reid poll, in fact, suggesting 70% of people in both Toronto and Vancouver don't think hosting the World Cup is worth the public cost and disruption. But Canada's Sport Minister Adam Van Cuverden says the event's already delivered lasting benefits through major stadium upgrades in both cities. Back here in Kelowna, a bit of a startling story. A woman's been banned from owning animals for 5 years, and why? Well, after a shocking animal cruelty case, Jamie Jo Brooks admitting to injecting her cat with fentanyl in a bid to euthanize it. Investigators also found two other cats had been exposed to cocaine and methamphetamines. Two of the animals ultimately had to be euthanized. West Kelowna moving ahead with upgrades to the City Hall parking lot. A council awarding a $1.2 million contract for drainage, safety, and paving improvements with inspections and contingency costs included. The total project expected to cost about $1.5 million. BC Premier David Eby shrugging off Donald Trump's latest trade comments. That Trump says he's not interested in renewing the CUSMA agreement and claims Canada and Mexico have little the U.S. even wants. Eby called those remarks pretty lame. He compared them to a bad sequel to The Art of the Deal. Meantime, U.S. and Iran trading airstrikes and missile strikes for a second straight day, pushing the Middle East closer to a resumption of a full-scale war. The American attack lasted into Thursday morning in Iran. It appeared more intense and wider than the day before. An Indian official also saying three mariners were killed in a U.S. attack on an oil tanker that was allegedly trying to violate Washington's blockade on Iranian ports. And back here at home, touchdown Kelowna getting a green boost. Yes, the BC Lions and TELUS announcing plans to plant 20,000 trees in the region during this year's festival, helping restore wildfire-damaged areas while leaving a lasting legacy well beyond football. In sports, it was OG Anunoby tipping in the winning basket with just 1 second to go. New York Knicks completing an epic comeback, 29-point comeback, beating San Antonio 107-106. Game 5 of the Stanley Cup Final goes tonight. Carolina Hurricanes hosting Vegas in Raleigh. That series tied at twos. And the Blue Jays off today after wrapping up their series with a 7-4 loss to Philly. Leslie.
1: Well, thank you, Jamie. OV 103.9 weather, sunshine today, a little bit windy this afternoon. We'll get up to a high of 24, clear this evening, a little breezy down to 10. And then tomorrow, mainly cloudy, small chance of rain and a high of 22. It's 12 degrees at 7:33. OV Mornings with Leslie. Good morning. Welcome to your Thursday. Here's the Police on OV.

0: There's the Doobie Brothers on OV 103.9. Good morning. It's Leslie. Welcome to your gorgeous Thursday morning. Get outside, move a little. Today, it's a perfect day for it. I had mentioned a story a little earlier about how I threw away some of my daughter. She's 3 and a half. I threw away some of her artwork, some of her drawings from daycare. And when I say artwork, I mean, come on, you can't keep everything. And she comes home daily with dozens of just sometimes it's a piece of paper with some scribbles on it. Now, I keep the ones that I can tell that she put a lot of hard work into. But I can't keep them all, and I threw them into the garbage can in the garage the other day, and as my husband was taking the kids to daycare yesterday, she saw them all in the garbage can, and I was not very stealth about it, and she said, "Who threw my drawings away?" She was devastated that I would do that, and so, yeah, I made a bit of a parenting mistake, but I can always count on you guys to offer some words of wisdom at 250-980-1039. Jean says, keep two boxes. One for items you will keep and one for items that will go bye-bye. Even if you keep the box in the garage for those items in a year, she probably won't remember them and no guilt for you. Yeah, okay, so you're saying just get a box, put them in there, act like I'm keeping them, and then just throw them away when she's not looking. Yeah, I guess I just have to be a little sneakier about it. Stu says, not a mistake, a learning curve that never ends. Because at 66, I'm still experiencing it with adult children and grandchildren. So sorry, it's a lifelong process. I have some small plastic totes in the garage that some of what grandma throws out get placed in just in case it gets revisited as they grow up. Truly waste management. Yeah, okay. Well, I love that, Stu. So thanks for making me feel a little better. But now I'm also worried that, oh man, I've got so many more mistakes to make. Just you wait.
1: 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OV 103.9.
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1: Well, truly not seeing many clouds out there. Some blue sky sunshine today. We're going to get up to a high of 24. We're at 12 degrees. Here's Santana on OV1039.

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There's Leonard Skinner with Sweet Home Alabama, a song that just feels like summer, doesn't it? Summer, officially 10 days away. June 21st is officially the first day of summer, although with the kickoff of World Cup today, something about World Cup always sort of feels like summer, too. It's going to be a good one. It's Thursday morning, OV Mornings with Leslie, and hey, if you want to win $200, you can head to the Kelowna 10 app right now. Go check it out. There are lots of things going on the Kelowna 10 app, including a story featuring myself talking about the trends for shorts this summer, trying on some shorts and looking at that video. It looks like I need to get a little sun on my legs. Good thing we're going to get a gorgeous day today. But go check out the Kelowna 10 karaoke video. Like I said, you can win $200 just for filling in that missing word. While you're there, check out all of the cool videos. Look at my pale legs and have some fun. It's Kelowna 10 karaoke. It's only on the Kelowna 10 app. Here's Paul Simon now on OV 103.

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3: Well, good morning. I'm Jamie Tweel. It is officially here. Yes, the biggest FIFA World Cup ever gets rolling today with Mexico taking on South Africa. Canada suddenly on the global stage in a way it's never been before, as tomorrow it's a first. Yes, the Canadian men take the field for a home soil World Cup match taking on Bosnia-Herzegovina in Toronto. As for opening night, to big names, big voices, yes, Alanis Morissette on anthem duty, plus Michael Bublé, Alessia Cara, Jesse Reyes, William Prince, and many more setting the tone. If you're in Toronto or Vancouver, fan festivals running daily, music crowds and full tournament energy. But the celebration does come with a side of sticker shock, let's say. A new Angus Reid poll showing roughly 7 in 10 people in both Vancouver and Toronto don't think this is worth the public cost or disruption. Ottawa says, hold on, though. Sports Minister Adam Van Cuverden insisting the upgrades and stadium investments will pay off long term. A disturbing animal cruelty case here in Kelowna has ended with a 5-year animal ownership ban. Jamie Jo Brooks admitting to injecting her cat with fentanyl in an attempt to euthanize it. Two other cats were also found to have been exposed to hard drugs, including cocaine and methamphetamines. Two animals were later put down as well. West Kelowna spending big bucks to fix up City Hall's parking lot. Council signing off on a $1.2 million upgrade for drainage, paving, and safety work. Once everything's factored in, the project lands closer to $1.5 million. Premier David Eby, meantime, swatting away Donald Trump's latest trade comments. Trump said he's not interested in renewing CUSMA, that is the USA-Canada-Mexico trade agreement. He claims Canada and Mexico don't bring much to the table, if anything. Eby's response, well, he called it pretty lame. He even compared it to a bad sequel that nobody asked for. Overseas, though, tensions continue to climb as the U.S. and Iran have traded yet another round of air and missile strikes for a second straight day. That's escalating fears that the conflict could widen even further. An Indian official says three Indian mariners were killed in a strike on an oil tanker allegedly trying to break through a U.S. blockade. And back here in Kelowna, touchdown. Kelowna is going green, quite literally. The BC Lions and TELUS teaming up to plant 20,000 trees across the region during this year's festival, aimed at restoring wildfire-affected areas and leaving something behind when football's all done. In sports, OG Anunoby delivering a wild finish. He tipped in the winner with just one.

0: second to go. New York Knicks come back in a thriller. It was a 29-point comeback, the largest ever in an NBA final. They got by San Antonio 107-106. They have a 3-1 series lead. Game 5 of the Stanley Cup final goes tonight in Carolina with the Canes and Vegas tied 2 games apiece. The Blue Jays off today after dropping another loss to Philly last night. Leslie.
1: Well, thank you, Jamie. OV 103.9. OV weather. Sunshine today will be a little bit windy with a high of 24. Clear this evening. Some showers potentially overnight will drop to 10. And then tomorrow for your Friday, mainly cloudy with a chance of showers and a high of 22. And then by the weekend, going to look ahead a little bit because it looks so, so good. Sunshine at 27 on Saturday and 30 degrees in the sunshine on Sunday. It's 12 at 8:02. OV Mornings with Leslie. Good morning. Well, coming up, have you heard of runner butter? Runner butter. I'll tell you what it is. First, though, it's Thin Lizzy on OV 103.9.

There's BTO looking out for number one on OV 103.9. OV Mornings, it's Leslie. It is 8:11 on your Thursday morning, and maybe you're in the process of making your breakfast right now, making some toast, grabbing that butter out of the fridge. Why not try runner butter on your toast? What is runner butter, you ask? Oh, man, you gotta love the internet. There is a new viral trend right now where people who enjoy running are making butter as they do it. It's exactly what it sounds like, runner butter. So people are taking Ziploc bags full of heavy cream with a pinch of salt, and then they're strapping it to themselves before they head out on their run. And when the run is done, they are left with butter, because yeah, that's how you churn butter. I don't even know how

0: this started, but someone started this and now it's taken off on TikTok and everyone's trying it. Now, it's pretty simple. I watched a video of a girl attempting this and she said that I think they say 8 kilometers is kind of the spot where the butter starts to officially kind of form. But you probably want to go a little longer than that if you want bigger hunks of butter in your cream. Now, the most important part of this is that you really Ziploc that bag tight, because last thing you want is a bunch of heavy cream ending up all over you as you're out for your morning jog. So this gal that I was watching, she double bagged it. She used 2 Ziploc bags. And, you know, it's kind of perfect, really. You take this cream out with you, you strap it to yourself, you get home, and you're ready for your breakfast, and you pull out your runner butter and spread it on your toast. I don't know. I think I'm just going to stick to buying butter the old-fashioned way in the grocery store.
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0: Well, a mix of sun and cloud today is what they're calling for, but not too many clouds out there. We'll get up to a high of 24. Partly cloudy, small chance of showers overnight, down to 10. It's 14 degrees at 8:17. OV Mornings with Leslie, and Phil Johnson is here for 90 seconds more.
9: Leslie, all eyes on the New York Stock Exchange. A massive IPO, initial public offer, is happening today. It is the SpaceX IPO. Demand is building, hours left to place orders, things going through the roof. They say tomorrow when the stock hits the market, about $75 billion in stock will trade. But what's fascinating is that if Elon Musk or the stock exchange could deal with every stock that is being called for, $300 billion worth of SpaceX stock. Anyway, it's going. It's going to happen. The funds apparently are going to be used to expand the company's AI computing infrastructure, enhance the SpaceX, and we've seen this all happening, the launch facilities, and it's going to build out Elon Musk's satellite constellation. But here's the bottom line. Come Friday, when all the buying and all the selling and all the trading is done, Elon Musk, by an unknown value, will be the richest man in history. Effectively, he will be the world's first ever trillionaire. We've never used that word before, and we're going to be using it because Elon Musk is going to be in it. And that's my 90 seconds more.
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Well, there's Prism. Take me to the captain. It's on OV 103.9. OV Mornings. It's Leslie. Good morning. Welcome to your Thursday. Jamie's on the way with your 8:30 news update. But first, James Tate.

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2: Well, good morning, I'm Jamie Tawil. The biggest FIFA World Cup in history officially kicks off today with Canada stepping onto the global stage as a co-host for the very first time, although today's opening match will be between Mexico and South Africa in Mexico. Tomorrow, though, marks a milestone moment. The Canadian men's team plays its first ever World Cup match on home soil, taking on Bosnia-Herzegovina in Toronto. The opening ceremony will feature Alanis Morissette on the anthem, along with performances from Michael Bublé, Alessia Cara, Jesse Reyes, and many more. Fan festivities in both Vancouver and Toronto will run daily right through this tournament. Now, there is, however, some debate over the cost of this thing. An Angus Reid poll finds about 70% of respondents in both Vancouver and Toronto do not believe hosting the World Cup is worth the public expense, not to mention disruption. But federal sport minister Adam Van Cuverden says the investment will deliver long-term benefits, pointing to stadium upgrades and infrastructure improvements in both cities. Here in Kelowna, a woman has been banned from owning animals for 5 years following a very disturbing cruelty case. Jamie Jo Brooks admitted to injecting her cat with fentanyl in an attempt to euthanize it. Investigators also found two additional cats had been exposed to cocaine, methamphetamine. Two of the animals were ultimately euthanized. West Kelowna City Council has approved a $1.2 million contract to upgrade the City Hall parking lot, even though it was just recently built. So the work includes drainage, paving and safety improvements, with total costs expected to reach approximately $1.5 million once contingencies are included. Premier David Eby dismissing recent

0: trade remarks from U.S. President Donald Trump. Trump recently saying he is not interested in renewing CUSMA. That's the Canada-U.S.-Mexico agreement, and suggested Canada and Mexico have little, if anything, to offer the United States. EB called the comments pretty lame, comparing them to an uninspired sequel to The Art of the Deal. Now, speaking of Trump, internationally, tensions continue to escalate as the U.S. and Iran exchange air and missile strikes for a second consecutive day, the conflict raising some concerns about a broader regional war there. And back here in Kelowna, touchdown Kelowna, adding an environmental initiative this year. The BC Lions and TELUS have announced plans to plant 20,000 trees across the region during the festival, aimed at restoring wildfire-affected areas. In sports, OG Anunoby scoring on a tip-in with 1 second remaining as the New York Knicks completed a whopping 29-point comeback win to defeat San Antonio 107-106, the final. Game 5 of the Stanley Cup Final is tonight in Carolina. Canes hosting Vegas. That series knotted at twos. And the Blue Jays off after dropping a decision last night to Philly. Leslie.
1: Thanks, Jamie. OV1039 weather, a mix of sun and cloud today, looking pretty good. We'll get up to a high of 24, partly cloudy tonight, a small chance of showers overnight down to 10, and then tomorrow, mainly cloudy with a small chance of showers and a high of 22. It's 14 degrees at 8:33. OV Mornings with Leslie. Good morning. Here's the Beatles. All My Loving. Close your eyes.

0: You're so vain. Carly Simon, and if you listen closely, Mick Jagger on the backup vocals. He just happened to be in the studio when the song was being recorded. OV Mornings, it's Leslie. It's 8:39. And that song, man, came out in November 1972. Carly Simon, just 27 years old at the time of recording it. And really, though, I mean, you could make a lot of comparisons between Carly Simon and Taylor Swift, because that song drove people crazy. They were trying to figure it out. Fans were obsessed with the one question: who is that song about? And we know Taylor Swift, she writes songs and everyone's always trying to figure out who they're about. But she never actually said. Now, she did say that the song is about several men she knew, not about one single individual. We do know that the lyric, "You flew your Learjet up to Nova Scotia," was written about Warren Beatty. That has been confirmed. But Warren Beatty, Mick Jagger, Kris Kristofferson, there are a lot of names that were tossed around at the time as to who the song was about. But more than 50 years after its release, it still remains such a cool song, such a staple, and again, such a mystery.
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4: Another Ask Okanagan, today with Stephen Berg, senior partner, Team BC Guaranteed, and Coldwell Banker Executive. Stephen, there's so much going on in our world right now, the markets, both local and national. But as you are working that market, as you are working with clients, one of the toughest things for you these days is establishing comfort and confidence in going ahead in a world that is like the one we're playing in?
5: It's an interesting question, Phil. At the end of the day, one of my philosophies is overbearing everything I do is I consult, my clients decide. So, you know, I'm a consultant. They make the decisions. But so I wouldn't say I'm trying to talk anybody into being more confident, except for when I'm selling a listing, obviously. I want people to feel some urge to buy it, but I think it's really just having those conversations with people. You know, Warren Buffett is the famous saying, when the tanks are rolling through the streets, that's the best time to buy. And right now, in real terms, we don't have a housing affordability crisis. We have a consumer affordability crisis.
4: Confidence.
5: Yeah, people are going out to the grocery store and paying $1 million for broccoli. Yeah, I'm just joking there. And it makes them nervous. But in reality, yes, interest rates are higher, but house prices have come down. Houses are just about as affordable as they were in January 22 when people were banging on the doors, lining up to buy them.
4: Okay, I've got to go here then. Do you caution your clients to go now? Because really, if you take a look at what's happening on the horizon, both near and far, things aren't going to get a whole lot better, or are they?
5: You know what? I gave up many years ago trying to predict the market. You know, I thought, you know, during COVID, I was trying to figure out what I would do if the market dropped 50%, and then buckle up. We all saw what happened then. I think at the end of the day, trying to time the market is a bit of a fool's game. If you're thinking long term, nope. If you put a slide rule over any 10-15 year history of Kelowna, nobody's ever lost money on real estate. So you need a place to live. Rent's expensive. Right now, there's lots of choice for buyers. And I think I'm expecting volumes to pick up this year. I think a few weeks ago, we were chatting about that. You know, I'm expecting, you know, there's lots of pent-up demand out there. When people don't buy, they still want to move. So right now, you've got a great amount of choice and you've got good pricing. I think the pricing will probably be about the same in the fall, but the choice might not be as good. So, you know.
4: Does the market cover all incomes? People at the high end, people in the low end?
5: Well, the Kelowna market is expensive, but, you know, when I say that there's good deals out there's good deals at every price point, for sure.
4: Stephen Berg, if anything that we've spoken about has sparked a desire to know more, where do people find you?
5: They know where to find me, I think, Phil. I'm always on the radio. It's online. You can find me anywhere. It's Stephen Berg, like iceberg, but with two G's.
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Well, dust off the margarita machine. We are exactly 10 days away from the official start of summer. Only 10 days to go, although feeling like summer. Sunshine and a high of 24 today. Here's Neil Young on OV 103.9.

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2: Well, good morning. I'm Jamie Tawil. The FIFA World Cup officially kicks off today. It'll be Mexico hosting the Republic of South Africa, the largest edition of the tournament's history, with Canada stepping onto the global stage as a co-host for the first time as well. Of course, tomorrow brings that historic moment, the Canadian men's national team playing its first ever World Cup match on home soil. They'll be taking on Bosnia and Herzegovina in Toronto. The opening ceremony will feature Alanis Morissette performing the national anthem alongside performances from Michael Bublé, Alessia Cara, among many others. Fan festivals in both Vancouver and Toronto will run daily through this tournament. Now, not everybody is happy with this. There's a lot of public debate, it seems, over the cost of this. The Angus Reid poll out this morning suggesting roughly 70% of respondents in both Vancouver and in Toronto don't believe hosting the tournament's worth the public expense, not to mention the massive disruption. Federal Sport Minister Adam Van Cuverden says the investment will pay long-term dividends, though, pointing to stadium upgrades and broader infrastructure improvements in both cities. Here in Kelowna, a woman's been barred from owning animals for 5 years now following what is a very disturbing animal cruelty case. Jamie Jo Brooks admitting to injecting her cat with fentanyl in an attempt to euthanize it. This is pretty heartbreaking. Investigators also finding two other cats had been exposed to cocaine and methamphetamine. Two of the animals were ultimately euthanized. Kelowna RCMP asking for the public's help in locating a missing man, Mitchell Gowing, last seen on Tuesday, June 9th, in the 1500 block of Harvey Avenue at his workplace. He was reported missing by family who say his disappearance is very much out of character. They're very concerned. Gowing is described as a white male, 5'7", 145 pounds, with reddish blonde hair, matching beard and blue eyes. He was last seen driving a white 2008 Ford Ranger. Meanwhile, West Kelowna RCMP asking for help in identifying a suspect following a mischief investigation after a vehicle was allegedly keyed. This goes all the way back to New Year's Day in the 2300 block of Thacker Drive. Police say a man attended the property around 10:30 a.m., damaged a parked vehicle pretty badly. The incident captured on CCTV, the suspect described as wearing a beige jacket, light-colored pants, and arriving and leaving in a white four-door sedan. West Kelowna City Council approving a $1.2 million contract to upgrade the City Hall parking lot. So that project, including drainage, paving, and safety improvements, with total costs expected to reach roughly $1.5 million once contingencies are included.

0: And in Kelowna, Touchdown is adding a new environmental initiative this year. The BC Lions and TELUS say they'll be planting 20,000 trees across the region during the festival, aimed at restoring wildfire-affected areas and leaving a lasting environmental legacy well beyond the event. In sports, OG Anunoby scoring on a tip-in. The former Raptor winning the game essentially last night with just a second to go. New York Knicks completing a 29-point comeback, getting by San Antonio 107-106. Game 5 of the Stanley Cup Final is tonight in Carolina. Hurricanes hosting Vegas. That series tied at 2s. And an off day for the Blue Jays. They dropped the rubber match of their 3-game set with Philly last night. Leslie.
1: Well, thanks, Jamie. OV 103.9 weather, a mix of sun and cloud. Today will be warm. We'll get up to a high of 24. Partly cloudy, a small chance of rain overnight down to 10. And then tomorrow for your Friday, mainly cloudy, small chance of showers and a high of 22. And then the weekend, hang on, sunshine and 27 on Saturday and 30 degrees in the sun on Sunday. It is 16 at 9.03, OV Mornings with Leslie. Good morning and welcome to your Thursday. Troopers on the way, but first it's Hall & Oates on OV 103.9.

There's Trooper on OV1039. Good morning. It's Leslie. Hey, go check out the Kelowna 10 app. There you will find Kelowna 10 karaoke. It's your shot at $200. All you have to do, it's easy. So easy. Watch the video. Fill in the missing word from the lyric. This one features Sarah from Lizard Mornings, and she's singing an Alanis Morissette song. Alanis Morissette, by the way, singing the national anthem tomorrow at the opening ceremonies for the World Cup in Toronto. Should be pretty exciting. $200, also very exciting, so go check it out. Kelowna 10 karaoke only on the Kelowna 10 app. Here's CCR on OV 103.9.

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16: Well, a few clouds here and there, but we're going to get up to a high of 24 with some sunshine today. Here's the Bee Gees on OV 1039.

There's Foreigner. It's on OV 103.9. OV Mornings. It's Leslie. Good morning. If you are looking to plan your summer, may I suggest KelownaSummer.com. There you will find a whole bunch of different activities in the Okanagan, I should say. Everything from wineries to food tours to bike tours, hiking tours, canoe tours. Honestly, there is a little bit of something for everybody. So if you are planning a staycation this year and you want to be a bit of a tourist in your own town, you've picked a good town. Or if you've got some friends coming into town and you want to show off Kelowna and all its glory, check out KelownaSummer.com. Here's Murray McLaughlin now. This is Farmer's Song. 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

0: 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It's an inspirational journey you won't want to miss.
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1: Oh man, it is a jam-packed summer in Kelowna. Touchdown Kelowna coming up at the end of this month, and then of course Rock the Lake in July. Endless festivals and events, and the weather looking good today too. Mainly sunny and a high of 24. Here's Jefferson Airplane on OV 1039.

There's the Eagles on OV 103.9. OV Mornings, it's Leslie. Happy Thursday. Hope you have a great rest of your day. I'll talk to you tomorrow morning. I'll leave you with the Paolas on OV 103.9.

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2: Oh, good morning, I'm Jamie Tuwil. The biggest FIFA World Cup in history officially kicks off today with Canada stepping onto the global stage as a co-host for the very first time, although today's opening match will be between Mexico and South Africa in Mexico. Tomorrow, though, marks a milestone moment. The Canadian men's team plays its first ever World Cup match on home soil, taking on Bosnia-Herzegovina in Toronto. The opening ceremony will feature Alanis Morissette on the anthem, along with performances from Michael Bublé, Alessia Cara, Jesse Reyes, and many more. Fan festivities in both Vancouver and Toronto will run daily right through this tournament. Now, there is, however, some debate over the cost of this thing. An Angus Reid poll finds about 70% of respondents in both Vancouver and Toronto do not believe hosting the World Cup is worth the public expense, not to mention disruption. But Federal Sport Minister Adam Van Cuverden says the investment will deliver long-term benefits, pointing to stadium upgrades and infrastructure improvements in both cities. Here in Kelowna, a woman has been banned from owning animals for 5 years following a very disturbing cruelty case. Jamie Jo Brooks admitted to injecting her cat with fentanyl in an attempt to euthanize it. Investigators also found two additional cats had been exposed to cocaine, methamphetamine. Two of the animals were ultimately euthanized. West Kelowna City Council has approved a $1.2 million contract to upgrade the City Hall parking lot, even though it was just recently built. So the work includes drainage, paving and safety improvements, with total costs expected to reach approximately $1.5 million once contingencies are included. Premier David Eby dismissing recent trade remarks from U.S. President Donald Trump. Trump recently saying he is not interested in renewing CUSMA. That's the Canada-U.S.-Mexico agreement, and suggested Canada and Mexico have little, if anything, to offer the United States. Eby called the comments pretty lame, comparing them to an uninspired sequel to The Art of the Deal. Now, speaking of Trump, internationally, tensions continue to escalate as the U.S. and Iran exchange air and missile strikes for a second consecutive day, the conflict raising some concerns about a broader regional war there. And back here in Kelowna, Touchdown Kelowna adding an environmental initiative this year. The BC Lions and TELUS have announced plans to plant 20,000 trees across the region during the festival, aimed at restoring wildfire-affected areas. In sports, OG Anunoby scoring on a tip-in with 1 second remaining as the New York Knicks completed a whopping 29-point comeback win to defeat San Antonio 107-106, the final. Game 5 of the Stanley Cup Final is tonight in Carolina. Canes hosting Vegas. That series knotted at twos. And the Blue Jays off after dropping a decision last night to Philly.
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Billy Joel, that's Big Shot on OV 103.9. Hi, it's Toby. Okay, it feels like every other week, or every week, let's say that, coffee changes from hero to villain. One study says this, one study says that. Do drink it, don't drink it, and oh my gosh, don't have caffeine. Well, the latest study may have finally found something we can all get behind. You ready for this? Go fill up your cup. Listen to Martha and the Muffins, Echo Beach, and we'll chat. It's OV 103.9.

Oh, what a feeling. That's Crowbar on OV 103.9. Good morning. Some good news if you have a cup of coffee in your hand right now. Yeah, a massive study has found that your daily cup may be doing more than waking you up. That's right. Researchers have found coffee drinkers had noticeably different gut bacteria than non-coffee drinkers, including higher levels of some bacteria that's linked to gut health. And here's the interesting part. It doesn't seem to matter whether the coffee is regular or decaf. There you go. For once, coffee isn't being blamed for something. It's actually getting credit for something good. Drink up. Here's the monkey.

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7: This Clapton classic was actually written by Richard Feldman and Roger Lynn, the latter, the guy who basically invented the electronic drum machine. It also features Marcy Levy on harmony vocals, the same powerhouse who co-wrote Lay Down Sally with Clapton. I'm Peter Michaels, and that's one thing about one song on OV1039.

Snowbird on OV 103.9. Well, World Cup officially underway. Of course, Canada, one of the hosts. We play tomorrow. It'll be the first time Canada's men's team has taken the field on home soil in a World Cup. Bosnia and Herzegovina, that's who we play in Toronto. Alanis Morissette will be singing the anthem. Michael Bublé, Alicia Cara, and Jesse Reyes among those performing. They've also got the fan festivals, live music daily in both Toronto and Vancouver. Good times to be a Canadian and a soccer lover. Here's Jerry Rafferty, Baker Street on OV 103.9.

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2: Stage as a co-host for the very first time, although today's opening match will be between Mexico and South Africa in Mexico. Tomorrow, though, marks a milestone moment. The Canadian men's team plays its first ever World Cup match on home soil, taking on Bosnia-Herzegovina in Toronto. The opening ceremony will feature Alanis Morissette on the anthem, along with performances from Michael Bublé, Alessia Cara, Jesse Reyes, and many more. Fan festivities in both Vancouver and Toronto will run daily right through this tournament. Now, there is, however, some debate over the cost of this thing. An Angus Reid poll finds about 70% of respondents in both Vancouver and Toronto do not believe hosting the World Cup is worth the public expense, not to mention disruption. But Federal Sport Minister Adam Van Cuverden says the investment will deliver long-term benefits, pointing to stadium upgrades and infrastructure improvements in both cities. Here in Kelowna, a woman has been banned from owning animals for 5 years following a very disturbing cruelty case. Jamie Jo Brooks admitted to injecting her cat with fentanyl in an attempt to euthanize it. Investigators also found two additional cats had been exposed to cocaine, methamphetamine. Two of the animals were ultimately euthanized. West Kelowna City Council has approved a $1.2 million contract to upgrade the City Hall parking lot, even though it was just recently built. So the work includes drainage, paving, and safety improvements, with total costs expected to reach approximately $1.5 million once contingencies are included. Premier David Eby dismissing recent trade remarks from U.S. President Donald Trump. Trump recently saying he is not interested in renewing CUSMA. That's the Canada-U.S.-Mexico agreement, and suggested Canada and Mexico have little, if anything, to offer the United States. Eby called the comments pretty lame, comparing them to an uninspired sequel to The Art of the Deal. Speaking of Trump, internationally, tensions continue to escalate as the U.S. and Iran exchange air and missile strikes for a second consecutive day, the conflict raising some concerns about a broader regional war there. And back here in Kelowna, Touchdown Kelowna adding an environmental initiative this year. The BC Lions and TELUS have announced plans to plant 20,000 trees across the region during the festival, aimed at restoring wildfire-affected areas. In sports, OG Anunoby scoring on a tip-in with 1 second remaining as the New York Knicks completed a whopping 29-point comeback win to defeat San Antonio 107-106, the final. Game 5 of the Stanley Cup Final is tonight in Carolina. Canes hosting Vegas. That series knotted at twos. And the Blue Jays off after dropping a decision last night to Philly.
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1039. Good morning, it's Toby. Okay, it's our question of the day. At any given time, about 20% of us are thinking about this. What are we thinking about? 250-980-1039. 1 in 5, not all of us, some of us are thinking about this. Let's see your guesses on the text line.

0: 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I'm still waiting for it to be done.
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Kansas, carry on, my wayward son. It's OV1039. It's our question of the day. About 20% of us at any given time are thinking about this. Sarah in first with food. I think it would be more than 20%. Aren't we always a little snackish, a little peckish? Money, that's from Mike. Again, I think it would be higher, Mike. Sleep, that's from Jennifer. Dave from West Kelowna in with their next meal. Okay, up there with food. It doesn't have anything to do with food. I'll give you a little hint. Kelly says, how about taking a vacation? Yep, good guess. Brad says, work. Okay, you're on the right track there, Brad. 250-980-1039. At any given time, about 20% of us are thinking about

1039. We've got the Beatles in the queue here, but let's get to some guesses for our question of the day. At any given time, about 20% of us are thinking about this. Ryan says, my lovely wife. So spouse or partner, good guess. No. Michelle says, a to-do list item. Nope. What to make for dinner. That's from Heather. Scott says, the bills. That's pretty relatable. And Nicole from Lake Country in with, my dog. Thinking about our dogs. That, you know what? I would believe that. Not what we're looking for, though. 250-980-1039. Here's the Beatles now. Oh.

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0: Bohemian Rhapsody. It's Queen on OV 103.9. Hi, it's Toby. Okay, our question of the day today. At any given time, about 20% of us are thinking about this. Mark in with the weather. For Laura, it's a nap. Kevin is saying going to the gym. Okay, good guess. Our kids, that's from Rachel. The weekend? Oh, that's real close. That's from Jason. Aura, let's give you a crack at this.
1: Okay, let's go.
0: At any given time, about 20% of us, 1 in 5, are thinking about this.
1: Well, I know it's not my first thought. I know it's not my second thought. How big my tax refund is going to be?
0: Oh, that's a good one.
1: Hey, no?
0: It's actually quitting our jobs.
1: A fifth of us?
0: Yeah. 1 in 5 are thinking about quitting their job at any given time.
1: Gosh,
0: yeah.
1: If you don't love your job, try and get another one, man.
0: We love our job. Yeah, and we love the 70s lunchbox. Woo! What's coming up?
1: Awesome song from 1973. It's going to get you bopping. And it was really interesting. It was a one-hit wonder from this band that you'd never heard of again. But man, they had a big one with this one in Canada and the States. Also, a really good jam from Bob Marley and his buddies. And a song from Nazareth about, we'll just say, travel, which people still absolutely love to this day.
0: Okay.
1: All right.
0: R in the 70s lunchbox at noon. 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

I woke last night to the sound of thunder. How far off, I sat and wondered. Started humming a song from 1962. Ain't it funny how the night moves, when you just don't seem to have as much to lose. Strange how the night moves.

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3: Good afternoon, I'm Jamie Tawil. The biggest World Cup ever has officially arrived, hosted by the U.S., Canada, and Mexico. The expanded tournament featuring 48 teams playing a record 104 matches over 39 days. Mexico opened the competition against South Africa, while South Korea takes on the Czech Republic in the other Group A match happening today. Canada and the U.S. also preparing to begin their World Cup journeys on home soil. Canada in action tomorrow. A West Kelowna City Council adopting its transportation master plan. The go-ahead sets a 20-year vision to build a more walkable, connected city through expanded active transportation, transit upgrades, and road and network improvements. The plan calls for major growth in sidewalks, cycling routes, and multi-use pathways, including the 1.6-kilometer Boucherie pathway and the Gallatly Road pathway, plus BC Transit improvements, including better reliability and expanded Route 97 Express service. This was developed through a 3-year phase process with community input and includes projects like Horizon Drive upgrades, the Elliott Road corridor, all to reduce bottlenecks and improve emergency access. A Kelowna RCMP looking into a reported shooting on Gale Road. This happened in the city's south end. It happened actually early Tuesday morning in the 2500 block of Gale Road. No injuries were reported, and that investigation again is active. Home sales in the province dipping 2% in May, compared with the same period last year, as rising mortgage rates pose another challenge to a market beset by them. The BC Real Estate Association confirming about 6,800 units sold in the month of May, while the average price fell 1.4% from 2025 levels to $946,000.

0: And Elon Musk's rocket company, SpaceX, set to make its Wall Street debut Friday in one of the most anticipated stock offerings in years. Investors expected to snap up more than 555 million shares priced at $135 each. Musk says the move will help fund ambitious plans to expand space-based satellite networks and data centers. In sports, a World Cup officially underway. One more night of sleep for Canada, though, as they prepare for Bosnia-Herzegovina being played in Toronto tomorrow. Carolina Hurricanes hosting Game 5 of the Stanley Cup Final tonight with their series against the Vegas Golden Knights all tied at twos. Jays with a day off after dropping the rubber match of their three-game set yesterday against Philly. The forecast, sunshine, 24 degrees today. Tonight, chance of showers with a low of 9. For tomorrow, mainly cloudy, a 40% chance of showers late in the day. And in the afternoon, a risk of thunderstorms getting to a high of 22 degrees. More sunshine and 26 on Saturday.
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3: 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My name is Aura. You ready for some fun from now to 1? It's Rod Stewart, Hot Legs on OV1039. Let's go!

Details for you in a couple of songs on how you will absolutely not be bored this summer in Kelowna. 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A lot of fun for not a lot of dough. I'll give you the details in a minute here. Hope you're having fun on your Thursday afternoon. Friday is like right there. Oh, so close, and the weekend even closer. 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

Good vibes only. OB 1039 in the 70s lunchbox. And somebody the other day stopped me. I was at the grocery store and said, "Hey, all right, you're the guy from the." I said, "Yeah, that's me." So why do you call the show the 70s lunchbox? And I said, "Because you know when you were a kid and you went to school and mom packed you like the brown bag lunch or you had a lunchbox, you never really knew when you were not in control of what was going in your lunch. Like the songs on the show. You don't know what's coming up next. It's always going to be fun. And, you know, maybe you had a pastrami sandwich and maybe you had a leftover egg salad. You never knew. But we only serve up the good stuff. The great, yummy songs that you know and love on the Lunchbox. Are you ready? Let's go.

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I mean, unless you're waking up a fan of the San Antonio Spurs this morning, maybe you're a little bit heartbroken. But you know what? There are still plenty of games to go. You got to have faith. You got to keep thinking. And maybe they'll turn things around in the NBA playoffs. Who the heck knows? New York Knicks looking really good, though. Hey, you watching any of the games? Speaking of games, are you watching World Cup? World Cup is on, baby! Oh, it's going to be a lot of fun. My name is Ara. That's my time. Have an awesome rest of your day. We'll chat tomorrow. Toby in after one on OV 103.9.

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2: Upgrades the Elliott Road corridor, all to reduce bottlenecks and improve emergency access. A Kelowna RCMP looking into a reported shooting on Gale Road. This happened in the city's south end. It happened actually early Tuesday morning in the 2500 block of Gale Road. No injuries were reported, and that investigation, again, is active. Home sales in the province dipping 2% compared with the same period last year, as rising mortgage rates pose another challenge to a market beset by them. The BC Real Estate Association confirming about 6,800 units sold in the month of May, while the average price fell 1.4% from 2025 levels to $946,000. And Elon Musk's rocket company, SpaceX, set to make its Wall Street debut Friday in one of the most anticipated stock offerings in years. Investors expected to snap up more than 555 million shares priced at $135 each. Musk says the move will help fund ambitious plans to expand space-based satellite networks and data centers. In sports, World Cup officially underway. One more night of sleep for Canada, though, as they prepare for Bosnia-Herzegovina being played in Toronto tomorrow. Carolina Hurricanes hosting Game 5 of the Stanley Cup Final tonight with their series against the Vegas Golden Knights all tied at twos. Jays with a day off after dropping the rubber match of their three-game set yesterday against Philly. The forecast, sunshine, 24 degrees today. Tonight, chance of showers with a low of 9. For tomorrow, mainly cloudy, a 40% chance of showers late in the day. And in the afternoon, a risk of thunderstorms getting to a high of 22 degrees. More sunshine and 26 on Saturday.
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In the mood, that's Rush on OV. 103.9, good afternoon. It's Toby. 24 degrees, that's where we're headed today. 22 tomorrow, just a chance of showers in there. And then we get into a nice sunny stretch. 27 for Saturday, 30 for Sunday. Going to be a great looking weekend. Here's the Beatles, The Long and Winding Road on OV. 103.9.

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CCR looking out my back door on OV 1039. Well, the hotter days are coming and we've been told to expect a hot summer. So, sleepless nights. Hello. Well, there is a solution that experts are suggesting to keep you cool at night that sounds completely backwards, but apparently it actually works. We'll talk about it after Parachute Club. Rise up on OV.

Tourism flying on OV 1039. Good afternoon, it's Toby. You've probably noticed that it is very hard to fall asleep if your bedroom feels like a sauna. Experts have a trick, though, that sounds completely wrong at first, but they say it works. Take a warm shower before bed. Not a cold one, a warm one. Not a hot one, a warm one. The reason is that warm water helps your blood vessels expand and allows your body to release heat more effectively afterwards. So when you get out of the shower, your core temperature starts to drop, and that signals to your brain it's time to go to sleep. Little counterintuitive, kind of like drinking a hot coffee on a hot day or turning the heat on in your car for a minute to cool it down faster. I haven't heard of that one before. The point is, if you're tossing and turning tonight because it's too warm, the answer might not be making yourself colder. Just take that warm shower. I know, science is weird. Give it a whirl. Here's ABBA, Knowing Me, Knowing You. It's OV 1039.

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3: Good afternoon, I'm Jamie Tawil. The biggest World Cup ever has officially arrived. Hosted by the U.S., Canada, and Mexico, the expanded tournament featuring 48 teams playing a record 104 matches over 39 days. Mexico opened the competition against South Africa, while South Korea takes on the Czech Republic in the other Group A match happening today. Canada and the U.S. also preparing to begin their World Cup journeys on home soil. Canada in action tomorrow. A West Kelowna City Council adopting its transportation master plan. The go-ahead sets a 20-year vision to build a more walkable, connected city through expanded active transportation, transit upgrades, and road and network improvements. The plan calls for major growth in sidewalks, cycling routes, and multi-use pathways, including the 1.6-kilometer Boucherie pathway and the Gillatley Road pathway, plus BC Transit improvements, including better reliability and expanded Route 97 Express service. This was developed through a 3-year phase process with community input and includes projects like Horizon Drive upgrades, the Elliott Road corridor, all to reduce bottlenecks and improve emergency access. A Kelowna RCMP looking into a reported shooting on Gale Road. This happened in the city's south end. It happened actually early Tuesday morning in the 2500 block of Gale Road. No injuries were reported, and that investigation again is active. Home sales in the province dipping 2% compared with the same period last year, as rising mortgage rates pose another challenge to a market beset by them. The BC Real Estate Association confirming about 6,800 units sold in the month of May, while the average price fell 1.4% from 2025 levels to $946,000. And Elon Musk's rocket company SpaceX set to make its Wall Street debut Friday in one of the most anticipated stock offerings in years. Investors expected to snap up more than 555 million shares priced at $135 each. Musk says the move will help fund ambitious plans to expand space-based satellite networks and data centers. In sports, World Cup officially underway. One more night of sleep for Canada, though, as they prepare for Bosnia-Herzegovina being played in Toronto tomorrow. Carolina Hurricanes hosting Game 5 of the Stanley Cup Final tonight with their series against the Vegas Golden Knights all tied at twos. Jays with a day off after dropping the rubber match of their 3-game set yesterday against Philly. The forecast, sunshine, 24 degrees today. Tonight, chance of showers with a low of 9. For tomorrow, mainly cloudy, a 40% chance of showers late in the day. And in the afternoon, a risk of thunderstorms getting to a high of 22 degrees. More sunshine and 26 on Saturday.
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V1039. Hi, it's Toby, and a chance to win $200 in cash. Do I have your attention? It's Kelowna 10 Karaoke Round 6. Until June 17th, you can enter every day. Just go to the Kelowna 10 app, watch the karaoke video. Stars Sarah from our sister station, 104.7 The Lizard. Fill in the missing word from the Alanis Morissette song that she is singing. And you will be in the draw for $200. That simple. You can enter every day between now and June 17th. Here's the

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0: This summer, stay cool at Okanagan Bowling Club. With the most leagues in town, there's a variety for you to choose from. Seasoned bowlers show what they got at the Monday Classic. Tuesday newcomers has a chance to learn in a relaxed environment. There's also a ladies' league, mixed co-ed, Club 55, and more. Or just strike up a casual game with friends. 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

Billy Joel, My Life on OV 103.9. Okay, are you a side sleeper? A back sleeper? Stomach sleeper? Apparently, the answer to that question may reveal more about your personality than you think. We'll see if it lines up after Chilliwack. Here's Crazy Talk.

CTO, hey you on OV1039. Hi, it's Toby. Apparently, the way you sleep says something about your personality. So sleep researchers are saying, are you ready for this? Side sleepers, maybe this is you, tend to be easygoing and social. Back sleepers, confident and optimistic. I think you could add snorers to that list too. And stomach sleepers are more sensitive than they let on. Now, this is more fun than science for sure, but I'll play along. Okay, side sleeper, that's me mostly. Easygoing and social, I'll take that. Although, if sleep really did reveal your personality, mine would probably say, woke up 3 times, stole all the blankets, tried to maneuver myself around the dog, and I still have pillow lines on my face at 11 a.m. So what position are you?

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Heart, Dreamboat Annie on OV 103.9. It's Toby. Brian Martin will be in after 3 o'clock. We've got your news update coming up at the top of the hour. And I'm leaving you with a great one from Fleetwood Mac. Go your own way. Turn it up. Sing along. It's OV 103.9. Have a good day.

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2: Good afternoon, I'm Jamie Tawil. The biggest World Cup ever has officially arrived, hosted by the U.S., Canada, and Mexico. The expanded tournament featuring 48 teams playing a record 104 matches over 39 days. Mexico opened the competition against South Africa, while South Korea takes on the Czech Republic in the other Group A match happening today. Canada and the U.S. also preparing to begin their World Cup journeys on home soil. Canada in action tomorrow. A West Kelowna City Council adopting its transportation master plan. The go-ahead sets a 20-year vision to build a more walkable, connected city through expanded active transportation, transit upgrades, and road and network improvements. The plan calls for major growth in sidewalks, cycling routes, and multi-use pathways, including the 1.6-kilometer Boucherie pathway and the Gallatly Road pathway, plus BC Transit improvements, including better reliability and expanded Route 97 Express service. This was developed through a three-year phase process with community input and includes projects like Horizon Drive upgrades, the Elliott Road corridor, all to reduce bottlenecks and improve emergency access. A Kelowna RCMP looking into a reported shooting on Gale Road. This happened in the city's south end. It happened actually early Tuesday morning in the 2500 block of Gale Road. No injuries were reported, and that investigation, again, is active. Home sales in the province dipping 2% in May, compared with the same period last year, as rising mortgage rates pose another challenge to a market beset by them. The BC Real Estate Association confirming about 6,800 units sold in the month of May, while the average price fell 1.4% from 2025 levels to $946,000. And Elon Musk's rocket company, SpaceX, set to make its Wall Street debut Friday in one of the most anticipated stock offerings

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Nicolette Larson and Lot of Love on OV 103.9. Nicolette, of course, was a backup singer for Neil Young, and that's a Neil Young tune that she recorded. This is an Argent tune. That was the name of the band, formed by the legendary keyboardist Rod Argent, who was part of the Zombies. Remember the Zombies? Tons of great hits in the 60s. This one was 71 for Argent. I think this is their only number one hit, and it's a good one. Hold Your Head Up. Argent on OV 103.9, that's 70 station.

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7: Certain songs create a vibe and energy. This is one of them. Groovin'. The Young Rascals on OV1039.

full-time rock and roll. It's OV 1039. Thanks for hanging with us this Thursday afternoon. I'm Brian Martin. Bob Seger kind of sort of wrote old-time rock and roll. Here's the story. So songwriting partners, George Jackson and Thomas E. Jones III, wrote a song called Old-Time Rock and Roll. It found its way to Bob Seger. He's recording the Stranger in Town album. And Bob liked the song, but rewrote all the lyrics. Everything except the title of the song, Old-Time Rock and Roll. So basically, was a co-writer on the song, never took credit for it, and therefore lost out on millions and millions of dollars in publishing rights. But whatever. He's not upset. Still one of his favorites. Burton Cummings and I'm Scared on OV 103.9.

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1: Here's the lowdown on a classic ELO song. Jeff Lynne literally wrote it in half an hour. The rest of the band out messing around playing football. Once they came back from the field, they recorded the backing track. The lyrics were written and recorded the next day. I'm Peter Michaels, and that's one thing about one song on OV1039.

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1: And I'm going to play the Village People YMCA for you in just a second. It's fun to stay at the YMCA. We don't have a YMCA hotel in British Columbia. We have a YWCA in Vancouver. I've had friends that have stayed there. And I'm guessing because of the FIFA World Cup, the YWCA hotel in Vancouver is like $350 a night right now. Wow. For the YW.

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OV1039 and Prism, A Night to Remember. And do you remember the first ever album you ever bought? Like with your own money? Or maybe your parents gave you some money. I don't know. And you went out and bought an album. Do you remember what the first one was? That was the question we asked on the Kelowna 10 app. One of many cool things on that Kelowna 10 app. Powered by OV1039. My first album? I can't remember. I remember buying a bunch of albums when I started buying albums. One of them was British Steel from Judas Priest, which had Breaking the Law on it. And another one was Street Hearts.

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2: Hello, I'm Glenn Hicks. The Okanagan's drought rating has gone down, but is still relatively high. The River Forecast Centre saying the local area now at drought level 3. That's down from level 4 last week and level 5 the week before. Level 3 still indicates very dry conditions and a risk of severe drought. Kelowna RCMP looking into a reported shooting on Gale Road in the city's south end. The incident happening early Tuesday morning in the 2500 block of Gale Road. No injuries reported. The investigation's ongoing. Okanagan College's Kelowna campus will be taking in more students in skills trades for the coming school year. The province announcing the local college will add 256 new spaces, allowing more people to train for good-paying jobs that support the regional and provincial economy. The new seats will also reduce wait lists for the in-demand apprenticeship program.

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2: Between the 1.6-kilometre Boucherie pathway and the Gallatly Road pathway, plus BC Transit improvements, including better reliability and expanded Route 97 express service. Canada-US Trade Minister Dominic LeBlanc says he's optimistic about last week's meeting with US Trade Representative Jamieson Greer in Washington. LeBlanc told the US-Canada summit in Toronto he expects to see one-on-one bilateral agreements alongside the Continental Trade Pact. And the Liberals have announced a national food strategy meant to expand choice and lower prices. The strategy aims to help independent grocers compete with large retailers. It includes $1 billion for infrastructure, including food terminals and hubs to make it easier for independent grocers to buy from farmers and food processors. Sports: FIFA World Cup is officially underway. Mexico beating South Africa 2-0 in the opener in Mexico City. Three players sent off in that opening match. Canada starts its tournament tomorrow in Toronto against Bosnia. Carolina Hurricanes host Game 5 of the Stanley Cup Final tonight with their series against the Vegas Golden Knights tied at 2 apiece. And the Jays have the day off after dropping that rubber match of their 3-game set yesterday against Philly. Weather: partly cloudy tonight. Small chance of showers. Risk of thunderstorms and a low of 9. Mainly cloudy tomorrow. Chance of showers with a risk of thunderstorms. High of 22.
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Beatles Revolution, OV1039 from the White Album. And I mentioned earlier that Kelowna 10 app, we asked the question, your first album that you bought. And Terry said her first album was the White Album from the Beatles. Very cool. Doug and the Slugs now. Who knows how on OV.

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7: Randy Meisner said that he wrote part of this song after a gig the Eagles had at the Troubadour in Los Angeles. And Don Henley and Glenn Frey, who were roommates at the time, wrote the rest. Let's take it to the limit.

V1039, Laura Branigan. Her one and only big hit, Gloria, which wasn't even a Laura Branigan song. It's OV1039. It was originally an Italian song from the late 70s by Umberto Tozzi. And this is his version. Sounds a bit like he's saying monkey there. Not gonna lie. Very similar though, right? I like the Laura Branigan version better. A little bit more punch. And now for something completely different. On OV1039, we're famous for our variety. Neil Young, The Needle and the Damage Done.

Johnson, OV1039. Mick Jagger wrote that song about his then girlfriend and the mother of his first child. The former model, now novelist and a fantastic singer in her own right, Marsha Hunt, who apparently danced so good. The Turtles and Happy Together. It's OV1039. Imagine.

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1: Elton John's longtime songwriting partner, Bernie Taupin, wrote the lyrics to this one. Because I guess Elton, when he was in a bad mood, used to be a little bitchy. And so he playfully wrote this song. The Bitch is Back on OV 1039.

And a great song, Sugar Sugar. So the Archies are fictitious. Wasn't really Archie and Jughead singing there. It was a Canadian guy, Andy Kim, who wrote and sung on that track. And last year was inducted into the Canadian Songwriters Hall of Fame. Andy Kim. Great songwriter in his own right, David Bowie. And the Golden Years, OV 103.9.

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1: Here's what's making news.
2: Hello, I'm Glenn Hicks. The Okanagan's drought level has come down, but conditions still pose a risk heading into the summer. The River Forecast Center saying the region had a drought rating level of 3 as of today. That's down from 4 the week before and level 5 in late May. While conditions have improved, the agency warning that level 3 still indicates very dry conditions with the risk of severe drought once the temperatures rise. Kelowna saw illicit drug deaths decline in April. The BC Coroner's Service reporting just the 2 deaths in Kelowna during the latest reporting month, though there were 119 fatal overdoses across the province. Over the first 4 months of the year, Kelowna's seen 25 deaths related to drugs. BC as a whole has seen 522 fatalities. Kelowna Mounties investigating a shooting. It happened in the early hours of Tuesday morning on the 2500 block of Gale Road. Mounties say no one was injured. Police have not released any info regarding a suspect. And people looking to get into the trades will have more training opportunities in the Okanagan. The province announcing over 250 new skilled trades training seats will be added at Okanagan College Kelowna campus, allowing students to get into high-demand fields such as housing and construction, clean energy and manufacturing. West Kelowna Council officially signing off on its updated transportation master plan. The approval lays out a 20-year framework aimed at creating a more walkable, better connected city through expanded active transportation, transit improvements, and road upgrades. Prime Minister Mark Carney has unveiled a national food strategy that he says will feed more Canadians with Canadian food. The government says the strategy is backed by more than $3 billion in investments over a decade.